Here's a tune that is actually a former Screamer of the Week, Ninth Key with Happy Feels Like on Hard Drive XL, where the honor group of the night is Space Aliens. Hey, I wouldn't land on Earth either.

0: Thank you for hanging with me for this Thursday edition of Hard Drive XL. I'm Lou Brutus. Andy Black of Black Veil Brides is back with me tonight as featured artist. Mastodon are going to be my special guest. We are also going to hear from Angus Young and Brian Johnson of AC/DC via the Hard Drive Archive. 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It premiered on this day, 1993. 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

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So great that Eric Bass is back on stage.

0: Something's crawled under his skin and it's time to get it out. Gross, dude. It's Lou's rant of the day.
1: As the government continues to release tons of incredible UFO files, there are also plenty of interesting photos and videos being captured by regular folks like you and me. However, the quality of these often sucks. Some people believe that makes them fake. I disagree because I look at it this way. You shouldn't expect a person who cannot successfully take an image of another human being standing 6 feet in front of them at a birthday party to get a razor sharp picture of a flying saucer moving quickly through the sky a mile away. So for God's sake, please learn how to use the camera on your phone.
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1: Andy Biersack of Black Veil Brides joining me in just a moment as featured artist on Hard Drive XL, where the word of the night is space. Its size is infinite, which makes it exactly like human stupidity.

0: Black Veil Brides' Andy Biersack is back tonight as my featured artist. Andy, it is the anniversary of the release of the Kiss Alive album. You are a fellow Kiss fan, and you guys have actually covered Kiss.
1: We tried I Was Made for Loving You, and there is a demo version of that that exists that was recorded in the rehearsal space with Bob Rock. So there's a Bob Rock-produced Black Veil Brides covering I Was Made for Loving You that's never seen the light of day.
0: As a huge Kiss fan myself, I know you are too. That is something I would actually love to hear. It's a song that you know, Gene Simmons for years is like, I hate that song, but it's a huge hit, so we do it for the kids.
1: I would not have chosen it other than I was trying to manipulate our label because they wanted us to cover a pop song from the 70s. And I thought, well, this is Kiss's, you know, poppiest song of the 70s. And here's the thing. It's actually really cool. The cover is really cool. The problem is that unbeknownst to us, when we were recording it on a little four-track recorder in the rehearsal space, Jinx's vocal mic was turned up to a degree that is untenable. And he is singing backup vocals in falsetto 100 times louder than me. So it's sort of, this is the tonight, like the whole song. And it's inadvertently hilarious. Jinx is actually the keeper of this demo. And from time to time, we'll pull it out just to, because there's parts of it that like kick ass. We really like, it was really cool. The riff's really cool. And then in comes Jinx singing in falsetto. It's very light and airy and sweet. We've released one Kiss cover commercially. It was a few years before that. We did Unholy from Revenge with Zakk Wylde did a guest solo on that song.

0: Hard Drive XL music from Stone Temple Pilots, preceded by Black Veil Brides featuring Lilith Czar, the song Cut. Great having Andy Biersack of Black Veil Brides with me every night this week as featured artist. It is especially fun to talk to him about the band Kiss. There are so many regular guests here on the show who are degenerate Kiss fans like yours truly. As a matter of fact, we will soon be launching the Hard Drive Radio podcast, and one of the early episodes is going to be a number of different rock stars talking to me about Kiss. Specifically, many will talk about their Kiss collection. So we'll have the guys from Anthrax and Andy Black and the great John Five, who has the greatest Kiss collection of them all.
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2: 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In it, agents Mulder and Scully investigate a government conspiracy involving an extraterrestrial virus that threatens humanity. The cast includes David Duchovny, Gillian Anderson, Martin Landau, the great John Neville, and William B. Davis as the cigarette-smoking man. An excellent film to see after you watch the entire run of the show, The X-Files Fight the Future.
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1: They're coming, and they mean business. 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
7: Hey, what's up? This is Sully Erna of Godsmack. 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

That is Godsmack, who continue on the Rise of Rock tour tomorrow in Las Vegas. I'm Lou Brutus. Nickelback is next up from their forthcoming new album, Everything Under the Sun, dropping the day before Halloween. Rattle the Cage on the XL.

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1: All of our show features tonight, including It Came From The Web, deal with the paranormal as we mark the anniversary of the premiere of The X-Files in 1993. The site this time around is NUFORC.org, the National UFO Reporting Center. This is where you can go to be taken seriously if you ever see something strange or unnerving in the sky. And let me tell you something. People see weird stuff in the sky all of the time. It does not mean that it's a little green man in a saucer from trillions of miles away, but it's always good to report what you see. So bookmark it and go through the reports as well. It's all very interesting. NUFORC.org.
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3: Have you ever looked up to the sky and seen a UFO? 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
1: The great Joe Perry of Aerosmith, phenomenal player, nice guy, and makes a really good barbecue sauce. Joe Perry is 76. My fellow New Jerseyan Mikey Way from My Chemical Romance is 46. David Lowery of the band Cracker is 66. The great Raymond Scott, who provided a lot of the music for Looney Tunes, born this day, 1908, passed in 1994. Actor Ryan Philippe is 47. Guy Ritchie, film director, is 58. And Colin Firth, Oscar winner for The King's Speech, is 66. Finally, on this day in 1993, the TV series The X-Files premiered. We are celebrating it with all of our features tonight.
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0: Braun Daler of Mastodon joins me now as special guest. Braun, album art is always a big part of every release for Mastodon. Tell me, if you would, about the cover art for Marrow Deep.
1: Well, we didn't want to have no mythology, you know, within the record. I kind of thought that the three fates, Zeus's daughters, who weave the thread of your life. These two people, my mom and Brent, the similarities between them were that they both were sort of cheating that last daughter with the scissors, evading her at every turn. And we kind of thought both of them were going to be like Keith Richards type of characters, where they would outlive a nuclear explosion, you know, and just be like, hey, who turned out the lights? You know, it didn't happen. But throughout both of their lives, you know, my mom was really sick, and

and for years and years since I was a kid, in and out of the hospital, many violent falls. And I'd get calls in the middle of the night from the hospital saying, "You better get up here. She's not going to make it through the night." And I'd be like, "Okay, get out of bed, get dressed, go down to the airport, fly to Rochester." And I'd walk in the ICU and she'd be sitting up smiling. "What are you doing here?" I'm like, "The doctor said you were going to die. So yeah, I came up." And she'd be like, "How many times has that happened?" I'm like, "Yeah, a lot." And Brent was sort of the same way, but he was tempting fate. He's just one of these guys, you know, he just would go all into the deep end, and he just didn't have that switch that said, "Hey, this is dangerous. We should turn around," you know. But he would always come out the other side smelling like roses, and we'd be like, "Man, if I did that, I'd be dead 10 times over by now." But that third daughter comes for us all, unfortunately. And we just looking for a way to put into imagery what the album represented, and we thought that the Three Fates was the perfect sort of allegory.

0: Hard Drive XL music from Metallica, preceded by our special guest for this Thursday night, Mastodon, Snakes for Dinner, which features Josh from Queens of the Stone Age. I'm Lou Brutus. Thank you to Bron Daler of Mastodon for joining me as special guest tonight and talking about album cover art. Personally, I think the greatest reason for collecting vinyl isn't for the audio quality or ease of use. It's for having large size cover art and ease of use for reading and memorizing all of the names in the credits. That's what being a true music nerd is all about.
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2: It was on this day in 1993, the X-Files premiered on TV. 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After that, go back and watch the films that have been released. 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Former FBI agents Mulder and Scully reunite to investigate the disappearance of an FBI agent aided by a former priest who claims to have psychic visions. David Duchovny and the incredible, oh my God, I love her so much, Gillian Anderson are featured, along with Amanda Peet, Billy Connolly, and Callum Keith Rennie. From 2008, The X-Files, I Want to Believe.
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1: 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It's the actual one, CIA.gov. Yes, it's the site for the Central Intelligence Agency, and they have an X-Files section. 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It is not very user friendly, but there are some really interesting nuggets in there. All of it paid for with your tax dollars. So have at it. CIA.gov. Brian and Angus from AC/DC joining me in just a moment.
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0: historic interview from the hard drive archive. I conducted it back in 1997 when AC/DC released the Bonfire box set, and I spoke to Brian and Angus about Brian joining the band.
1: Well, basically, the boys got me name from Bon, who had mentioned this, you know, beforehand, and, you know, when the time came that they felt they needed to carry on, you know, they got in touch with us up Newcastle to come down and have a sing with the boys. That's the basic true sort of story and all that, you know. We just went down and had a couple of, sang a couple of songs with the lads.
2: Yeah. Played a good game of pool.
1: Had a good game of pool. But I remember, I never thought I'd ever going to get the job. You know, it was just a big thrill to go down. And I remember turning to the boys and said, hey, well, lads, I've got to get off. It was like 9:30 at night and I had to drive about 270 miles back home and start working the next morning, you know. And I remember Mal saying, well, you know, have you got to go now? And I said, yeah. So off I went and Mal phoned us the next day and asked us to, if I'd fancy coming down, having another shot, you know. It just felt comfortable, you know.
3: You mentioned you had to go to work the next morning. What were you doing at that point?
1: I was putting vinyl roofs on cars.
2: And he done a great job of mine.
1: I think that's how I got the gig. I vinyled all the boys' cars' roofs.

0: Great having Eric Bass back on stage with Shinedown. He rejoined them in Iowa last weekend after taking time off for his mental health. Young again on Hard Drive XL. AC/DC before that, as we mark the anniversary of the release of Thunderstruck on this day in 1990. Great hearing Brian and Angus from the Hard Drive Archive. The band is winding down its power-up tour here in North America. They've got a few gigs in Canada, then move to New York, New Jersey, and Philadelphia, which could very well be the last AC/DC concert ever in the United States. As if the world isn't sad enough these days as it is.
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0: the XL. Something's crawled under his skin and it's time to get it out. Gross, dude. It's Lou's rant of the day.
1: As the government continues to release tons of incredible UFO files, there are also plenty of interesting photos and videos being captured by regular folks like you and me. However, the quality of these often sucks. Some people believe that makes them fake. I disagree, because I look at it this way. You shouldn't expect a person who cannot successfully take an image of another human being standing 6 feet in front of them at a birthday party to get a razor-sharp picture of a flying saucer moving quickly through the sky a mile away. So for God's sake, please, learn how to use the camera on your phone.
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Time now for the dulcet tones of From Ashes to New. God, their socials have gotten spicy lately. Yeah, there's just, you know, they didn't react well to some stupid stuff out in the world. 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It sticks.

0: Mudvayne to put the wraps on Hard Drive XL for the night. Of course, my close personal friend Chad Gray continuing his 30 Years of Madness tour, Boston, upstate New York, and Philly, the gigs in the coming days. That'll do it for the show tonight. Looking ahead to tomorrow in the Friday night weekend kickoff edition, Andy Black of Black Veil Brides will be back as featured artist. Five Finger Death Punch will join me as special guest, and we will also hear from Marilyn Manson via the Hard Drive Archive. Until then, I'm Lou Brutus, leaving you with the words of writer Dr. Hunter S. Thompson. There is, at this moment, a beetle the size of God's ass on the table about 6 inches from the typewriter.
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Burner has a new album coming out in 2 weeks called No One Is Coming to Save Us. From that album, this is What Will You Give on JJO for Drive.

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0: 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Can I do that?
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You have a say in every song we play. Rate songs 1 through 5. 5 is the best. 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
2: 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Yeah, God. 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
0: Johnny and D. JJO.
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Before the Wham Bam Tailgate Jam this weekend, stop by Prem Meats in Spring Green. 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

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Skillet has a new EP called After the Storm coming out next month. 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

Madison Solid Rock 94.1 JJO. This next band was one of the featured artists on Hard Drive XL on Wednesday night. Lou still has more with Black Veil Brides and Five Finger Death Punch coming up later today. 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
2: So, Simone Biles.
3: Yeah.
2: She sent out a pretty cool tweet. This whole thing. The outpouring. Try not to cry when I read this.
3: Right.
2: Simone's taking it on the chin here from a bunch of armchair a-holes.
3: From a bunch of fat white dudes. Just be honest, dude. We're just being honest this morning.
2: Simone said, the outpouring of love and support I've received has made me realize I'm more than my accomplishments and gymnastics, which I never truly believed before. It's amazing. I actually have to tweet that. See, you don't put Simone in a corner, man.
3: Right.
2: So now all of these professional, you know, Piers Morgan and who's that other stupid idiot on the...
3: Who knows? There's all kinds of wing nuts.
2: Calling her weak and she's not proud of her country because she quit. You know, the lady that's got so many gold medals, she can't
3: right.
2: literally wear them all at the same time. Rory McIlroy, all of these, Michael Phelps, all of these professional athletes are coming out. And Colin Morikawa said it best, the guy that won the British Open. He said, look, all supporting Simone.
3: Every athlete has been supporting.
2: Right. And they're like, you guys, you morons have no idea. Colin Morikawa said it really well. He goes, look, you don't care about me. You just want to see me hit a golf shot.
3: That's right.
2: He goes, you don't give a damn what happens to me. Mm-hmm. All you want is that perfect golf shot.
3: Yeah.
2: He goes, that's why we live the lives we live. He goes, you have no idea how much I look forward to going home to my dog.
3: Right.
2: After, you know, getting home from the pressure of the tournament and fans, sponsors, the pressure to win, pressure to stay on the list, on the money list. He's like, you guys have no clue.
3: Some dumb guy was on a Simone Biles post today. And he said, let me find the quote because I want it to really...
2: Take your time.
3: Really.
2: We've got nothing but time. Time.
3: Can you just give up and not do your job because of mental health? We all have anxieties and worries in life. Mental health issues, same thing. Hey, dummy. Most of us can't die from our anxieties, right? If she's too anxious and doesn't know where the hell she is in the air and lands wrong, she can die. And she owes you nothing. She doesn't owe you a goddamn thing. So get that out of your head. I'm so tired of these people. I got no time.
2: The 14-year-old, the Dominique Marceau, the mm-hmm. one, the 14-year-old that landed on her head that on the balance beam that we're looking back at, she said that we had no say in our own health.
3: Sure.
2: When we were in the program. We had zero say. And then the other one who's they cut her cast off. Was that her?
3: No.
2: Okay. And then the other one, she wasn't ready to rush, and they had to cut her cast off and put her into the competition. And she landed. She's paralyzed. She her leg couldn't support
3: She's dead now.
2: Oh, she's dead now.
3: Yeah.
2: Yeah, she was paralyzed.
3: Yeah, she was paralyzed for a long time.
2: But, I mean, nobody knows that. I didn't know that.
3: And then, you know, you think there's – look up career-ending injuries right. on these ladies. And it's a lot of times it's them being pushed to do something that they don't want to do because right. they know their bodies. They're so in tune with their bodies. If they're saying they can't do it, they can't freaking do it. End of story. It's
2: – the mental health card. Yeah.
3: Yeah.
2: And?
3: And more people should play it.
2: Right.
3: When they need it.
2: She's a poor role model. She's a quitter. Well, not really. But thanks.
3: Not really. I think she's a great role model. She's telling you you need to listen to your body. She's telling you that you need to put you first beyond all these external pressures that are out there. And that's a wonderful lesson.
2: Yeah, I think she's got like 30 medals. I mean, you're
3: right.
2: You're
3: right, fat guy.
2: You're aiming your...
3: How many medals you got there, bud? Sit there and pretend like you know what it's like to be a professional athlete. Shut your stupid face.
2: So I thought that was pretty good. So good for her.
3: Yeah,
2: I didn't. It's weird where the Olympics are gone. It's like these There's always this drama around the Olympics. Always. All this stuff, either terrorism or drugs or now the mental health. You can't quit. What do you just keep jumping around until you every bone is broken?
3: Right.
2: Well, what do you do?
3: Right. You going to be happy then?
2: When does it end? Should she kill herself? Should she kill herself on the beam?
3: It's unreal, isn't it?
2: What's the answer? What's the perfect ending? It's really weird.
3: Perfect ending is for people to shut up. Everybody shut up. We're taking a nap.
2: Well, it's you kind of get behind the scenes now. You start scratching under the surface here, and you start seeing what these guys go through.
3: Right.
2: And you never see this side. A little bit of Aaron Rodgers at the press conference.
3: Yeah, he was very open.
2: Pretty open. Now you're starting to, Giannis as happy as he was. You start seeing this other side.
3: Mm-hmm.
2: Instead of just the guy out there hitting the perfect golf shot. He's like, these guys go home, and they have bad days.
3: Totally. I've never been one to be like, oh, that's an easy job. All you do is play ball. No. I mean, clearly, there is a lot at play there, not just the game, your sponsorships, your whole team, whatever.
2: Right.
3: There is a massive amount of pressure.
2: And then when you start losing it, I mean, as a jock, as an athlete yourself, you start losing your finesse, your touch, whatever your sport needs.
3: And some of these people, that starts happening to them in their late 20s.
2: Right.
3: Like, think about that. Your whole life, you worked super hard to do this one thing.
2: That's why.
3: And then you can't do it anymore.
2: Why guys, when they retire, they break down.
3: Right. Because that's been their whole identity.
2: Right.
3: Yeah. Effed up, man.
2: So you and I will never have that problem.
3: No.
2: Because we never had it to begin with.
3: No.
2: You got to have something to lose it. We've never had anything.
3: Right.
2: That's why we're generally happy.
3: That was on purpose. I've been playing it safe.
2: I've achieved no goals because I've set no goals. And I've never been happier. I've never been happier. All I got to do is pull into this parking lot at 5:58. And I've done my job.
3: The time you start, I can pull it at 6:15 and still be early.
2: Secret. You shut your mouth. Hi. Hello?
4: Hey, Johnny, you got to remember, though, a lot of these are just children.
2: They are kids. They're kids.
3: 100%.
4: Forget about that.
2: And here's the thing. Now, here's the thing I'll add to that. They've been doing it since they was four.
3: Right.
2: By the time they're 20, they've lived an adult life jumping and trying to be perfect.
4: Mm-hmm. And they don't even have time to be a kid.
2: Right.
4: You know?
2: Right. They miss. So, you're right. You're right. It's like Michael Jackson. They miss their whole.
3: Completely.
2: Right? They don't have any child friends. Really weird. All right, man. Great point. That's a good point.
4: Bye.
2: All right, Sam. Hi. How's it going?
5: You are my hero, you goalless bastard.
2: I'm not the hero you're looking for. Hi. How's it going?
6: You know what? I just Googled that. Career ending decisions.
2: Yeah.
6: It has a picture of you.
2: Appreciate that. All right. Good chat. Good talk, everybody. Never felt better about not going anywhere.
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0: Make Johnny and Dee part of your morning routine. 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
1: Hello.
2: Kimberly.
3: Hi, what's your question today? What's going on?
1: Hi, yes. I need advice on how to enjoy giving oral sex more.
3: How to enjoy more? So you're involved. Sounds like you're involved somewhat.
1: Yes.
3: Okay,
1: yes.
3: So what's the part that you don't enjoy? You got to be careful. This is a very sensitive topic. Children are listening.
1: I don't know. I don't enjoy any of that.
3: Oh.
4: Well, then don't do it.
1: Well, he likes it. So how do I?
3: What if you haven't? What if you haven't met the person you want to? Two. You know what I'm saying? What if that's the missing ingredient? What if it's not the right? I'm sorry, man or woman?
4: Yeah.
1: Oh, man.
3: All right.
4: Well, lesbian's going to tap out of this convo.
3: Yeah, grab me a coffee, will you? Talk her down.
4: I don't know. Maybe, what about the flavored lubes? I don't know.
3: Oh, that's nice.
4: Yeah?
1: Oh, yeah, maybe.
3: What's the worst part, besides the whole penis? What's the worst part for you?
4: When he shoves my face down in it and makes me go...
1: That my jaw hurts, you know.
3: Yeah, well, let's see. I'm trying to think back. Most of our advice when it comes to this is usually you do it for the partner because you reciprocate.
4: Yeah. Does he go down on you?
3: Is there a fair trade deal going on?
1: Yeah, not as much.
3: Some days you just don't feel like having a in your
4: right.
3: So what if it was like scheduled? What if you put it on the calendar?
4: You can psych yourself up. Today is blowjay day.
1: Maybe.
3: Laundry. Yeah. What am I missing? Laundry.
4: Yeah, my to-do list.
3: Prepare my vegan meals.
4: Workout.
3: Do you get any satisfaction in knowing you're giving him satisfaction? I mean, you know, what's the old saying? There's an old saying that I'm sure I can't say on the radio. Man, if you want to keep a man. And that's from a totally pig guy's perspective. But a guy will not stray if
4: so I believe you're looking for a man will not stray if you give him blowjay.
3: That's exactly what I was looking for. Do you agree?
1: Yeah, I guess.
3: I mean, look, you can have sex anywhere, but you can't have the other thing anywhere. Usually you got to go to a specialist, somebody that...
4: Ask Robert Kraft.
1: Yeah. I guess I just feel like it's easy for a guy to get there anyway.
3: Is he too big?
1: Yeah, kind of.
3: Yeah.
4: If your jaw hurts, might I recommend, instead of just constant, you know... Like, I don't know how to do this appropriately on the radio. Instead of having the whole thing in your mouth all the time, which do that occasionally, obviously. But you can always lick, and then around the tip, yep. Obviously, is the most sensitive part.
3: Right.
4: So that'll give your jaw a little break. I can't believe I'm talking about this.
3: Yeah.
1: Thank you. Yeah.
4: Very uncomfortable.
3: So when how many times have you said, do you say no more than you say yes?
1: I don't really say no. I just kind of like do it for a second. And
3: yeah, I was gonna. Yeah, right. I mean, you don't need to hover. I mean, just give it a little effort and move on. I mean, it doesn't have to be the thing, you know.
4: Don't need to hover.
3: Well, no.
4: What is wrong with you?
3: I mean, there's probably a lot of guys that say the same thing about women. Think the same thing.
4: Sure.
3: You know, a lot of guys don't like doing it. Some love it.
1: Yeah.
3: Some crave it. Some want nothing to do with it.
5: Hello?
3: Hello?
1: Hello?
3: Hello?
5: What's up, guys?
3: What's up?
5: Nothing. So the old saying is a BJ a day keeps the side chick away.
3: Yeah.
4: That's what it is.
3: Yeah.
4: Thanks.
3: Yeah, do you believe
5: that's
3: that?
5: What it is.
3: Do you believe that?
5: Yeah, to an extent. Cooking food and touching pee-pee, that's the best way to keep them.
3: Yeah. Well, I just think it's a very intimate thing that makes a relationship grow. I do.
4: Cook him food and touch his pee-pee.
3: You know what I'm saying?
4: Jesus.
3: Hello? Wrap it up. I got to go.
2: What you call a girl who don't do that?
3: What?
2: A cab. That's what you call Hello?
3: Hi.
6: Hey, get married. No married chick has to do that.
3: Yeah.
4: Excellent point.
3: That's why that guy that called 10, 15 minutes ago, turning 27, about to get married, was hitting the low point in his life. He's like, yep, that's going away. There it goes.
4: It's good while it lasted.
3: There goes the ship.
4: Yeah. Sounds like, Kimberly, you got it together, girl. Yeah. You're doing everything right.
1: Yeah. Thanks.
3: Yeah, okay.
1: What I'm hearing is communication. So, great.
4: Yeah. High five, sister.
3: It feels good to make your partner feel good, doesn't it? Good luck.
1: Thank you.
3: Okay, bye.
1: Thanks. I appreciate it. Okay. Bye.
4: She seems very nice.
0: Going from LOL to WTF in mere seconds. Johnny and D. Mornings. 94.1 JJO. It's next.

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0: It doesn't matter if their glass is half empty or half full. 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
2: Jared, tell everybody, because they might not know, the story about your guitar.
3: Quick story. So the guitar I'm playing, this is from 1952. It's one of the first Les Pauls ever. Like, ever. And when I tell people that, their eyes kind of go cross, like, what did you just say? This is one of the first 25. So this is a crazy story. I got hit up on, you guys, like on Facebook or Instagram, you know when it says, someone can send you a message and says, this might have sensitive content, and it's a picture, and you don't know necessarily what's behind said picture, you know what I mean? And I was like, should I open this? So I click it, and it's a picture of this guitar filled with mud. The neck is broken off. Like a guy just took a picture on his phone. He goes, hey, like, should I open this? So I click it, and it's a picture of this guitar filled with mud. The neck is broken off. Like a guy just took a picture on his phone. He goes, hey, man, I know you like Les Pauls and old stuff. He goes, this landed in my yard.

0: like the chunks out of it and stuff. So anyways, I hit him up. I said, yeah, man, and it's the internet. So I was like, yeah, if you're looking, you know, to sell the guitar, I'd love to buy it or whatever. So I give him my number. He calls me the next day. He goes, you know what? I think I'm just going to give it to you. Cause me and my wife said, we didn't buy it. We're not going to sell it. And they like the idea of me traveling all over the world playing and maybe playing this guitar. And at first he's like, maybe it'll be cool. You know, it'll sound good. You could play it on a song, on a record or whatever. So I sent it to a friend in Pennsylvania to put the neck back on, and we were playing over there. I was on tour at the time with a guitar player named John Five, and who now...
1: Maybe yeah. You've heard of him.
0: So I'm with John, and we're sitting there, and I'm telling him about this guitar, and he's like, oh, this is crazy, and it shows up. And so we go into the venue, and I was like, plug my speakers in, and I remember... The guy goes, man, I didn't look at the electronics because this thing, mind you, was in a tornado. He's like, it might not even make noise. And I distinctly remember going in and turning on my amp, like at loud. And I went like this. And I started to roll up the volume. I was like, oh, it works. And every single person in the venue started to look like this. And then I played like, you know. I was like, ooh, that sounds really good. And then I turned the volume all the way up and I went... And it's all original. So the electronics are from 1950. I don't think they were trying to make sounds like that in 1950. This guitar has all the electronics of like a lap steel, you know, the ones that are like the... So anyways, the guitar was a gift given to me. And I've had multiple offers in the... Would it be six figures? Yeah.
2: 100.
0: 100.
1: He's 100. Accounting over here.
0: You're my accountant. Yep. 100. He's like getting ready to take it to the pawn shop.
1: Yeah.
0: But
1: $20 best I could do.
0: And the best part is like everyone that I toured with now, like everyone, like, you know, all the guys, even like John, Zach, all these people, they all want to see the guitar because it's that cool. And I take it with me everywhere. I check it on planes. I take it in the hotel room with me. But yeah, it's named Dorothy after the tornado.
2: What else you done with that thing?
0: If anyone wants to see it when I'm done.
3: And he's playing this $100,000 guitar out of a $40 Blackstar amp right
0: Yes,
3: now.
0: I am.
2: With two AA batteries running.
3: Two AA batteries
0: what
3: are running that amp.
0: What you're hearing is two AA batteries.
4: It's the size of a toaster just, if you don't know.
3: Just so you guitarists out there can understand what is happening in front of our eyes right now.
0: I'm actually
3: now.
0: Thinking right now, I'm like, man, I hope my AAs don't run out. You know what I mean? Whoops.
3: It's
2: we
3: amazing.
2: Got some.
0: Yeah, you got extras?
5: That's what she said.
0: Yeah.
3: Oh, that's the one thing my wife says the whole time.
0: Finally.
1: Neil's wife. Ouch. Signing autographs.
0: I need another 10 minutes with this double A.
5: That's what she said.
4: Would you like a microphone? Would you like a microphone? Are you sure?
0: Ultimate.
3: Oh, yeah.
1: I love it.
3: Oh, yeah.
4: She shows up, but she shows up. She doesn't always show up, but when she shows up, she shows up.
3: She waited to the end of the show just to lay that line out.
0: There it was, dude.
3: You set it up perfect.
4: Yeah, I feel like you have to, you can't be here and not touch that guitar.
0: Yeah, I think everyone should come up and check it out for sure.
4: For luck and good fortune. Another song.
0: Yeah, let's do it.
4: Let's rock.
3: Hell yeah.
0: Come on. What's crazy about it, too, I'll shoot myself for saying this now, but like it stays in tune really well. Like I don't really have to tune it a lot. It's really weird. Anyways, this song's called Through Me to the Wolves.

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0: Get up with Johnny and Dee.
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0: discussing the big issues of the day. A round table of intellectual giants. Oh, wait. This is JJO.
1: Here we go.
2: People, look alive. It's showtime.
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4: Are you ready?
0: Get up to no good.
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0: Johnny and Dee.
6: Starts right now.
2: Now.
0: Starts now. JJO.
7: Yeah, howdy ho, neighbor. Johnny DeBiatch, it's a Friday. What are we going to do? I don't know. There's so many things to do. I don't know what to do first.
8: Today, we do have an announcement for the in the immediate future. We do have a trip to the chip announcement at 8 o'clock. That's all going down in detail, in great detail. Matter of fact, I may talk about it for hours. But that's building up, and then a giant release into the atmosphere at 8 o'clock. So you frequent rockers, if you're not signed up, you should do that right now. Because you're going to be the first one to probably get a trip, and maybe the frequent rocker will be the last one to get a trip. Because they get first crack at it, right, at 8 o'clock?
6: Correctamundo.
8: And then when the bus is sold out, you're on your own. I mean, you can still drive up Chippewa Falls, you can look through the window, but we're not going to let you in. Kind of a private gig. Yeah, we'll probably let you in. Screw it. Screw it. So 8 o'clock, trip to the chip announcement. Get ready for that. Or don't. What else we got going on here? Some 9/11 action going on here today. 25 years after the trauma. And we got the poop lady. Oh, I have a bag of dementia later. The thing I forgot to do earlier in the week. We roll it up into a giant bag and call it Johnny's Bag of Dementia.
6: Yeah.
8: And I'm sitting here wondering what I even forgot to do earlier in the week.
6: Well, that's all part of the fun.
8: Ooh. We could put it on the big wheel of really big dementia and then just spin it, and whatever topic comes up is probably something I forgot to. Okay, what do we got this weekend? Madison's cray-cray this weekend. We got an Ironman in town, which I imagine is going to make downtown epically challenging with all the construction and all that stuff going on. You got a swim at the terrace, a little bicycle ride to Verona. And then State Street or the Capitol Area to finish up as they run 8,000 miles. They're running up around Toronto, Canada, and back.
6: It's a little chilly.
8: Oh, my God. How do they do it? How do they do it? I'm told by Iron people that the training is the hard part, and the race day is actually the easiest part. Does that sound about right?
6: I don't know that anybody has ever referred to the race as easy.
8: Well, I know, but when you're doing, when you're trying to simulate it for 9 months, everybody, the ratio of... screw that, I guess, is pretty high. But I don't know on that level. Holy cow. Are you in it to win it, or are you just trying to...
6: No, you're just trying to finish.
8: You just want to finish the damn thing.
6: I didn't want... Yeah, a lot of people, it's a goal to finish it.
8: Yeah, right, right.
6: And I think you're just... The repeat people are trying to beat their time from last year.
8: Right. And then there's the one percenters who are insane, right?
6: Right.
8: That just that never sleep or have family, friends, or
6: yeah. Someone came into the co-op, an older guy, and he had three different visible Iron Man tattoos.
8: Oh my God! Did he have tight bicycle shorts on?
6: No. Oh. And I wouldn't have necessarily picked him out of a crowd to be an Iron Man guy.
8: I tell you what.
6: You know what I mean?
8: I've been in this town long enough. I can tell you who the athlete is by the outline of his package and his tight bicycle shorts. That's how long I've lived in Madison.
6: That's impressive skills. Just meat gazing.
8: Is that Harry? Yeah, leans to the left. All right. Yeah, I hear you.
6: So, yeah, it's...
8: quite a thing. God, just going through over that finish line, I could imagine what that would be like. I mean, I could do it with my Walmart bicycle. I could, if I had a 5-hour head start, I guess.
6: Oh my God, you could not do it.
8: I think the bicycle would not hold up, would break down faster than I would stop pedaling.
6: I don't know about that. I feel like your taint would get pretty sore, buddy. You don't have your...
8: Hey, it reminds me of that hazing I went through at broadcast school.
6: I don't think you have your... Your taint is not leathered up enough, bud.
8: That's true. They probably do have a nice... some kind of protective growth on their taint that lets them pedal through the pain.
6: Right. Yeah, you have to get it roughed up, you know.
8: Yeah, it's like a it turns into like effectively a big toe growing out of your butt that lets you sit on that seat for 5 hours.
6: Get beat on.
8: Oh boy. Yeah. So the Iron Man that starts at what's today?
6: Today's the.
8: Is this a 1 day thing? It's Sunday, I think.
6: Today's the 11th.
8: Right, I think this thing's Sunday. So, Iron Man, good luck, jocks, Oompa, and all the things. Then we have, what do we got here? We got Greek Fest. Oh, my God. Just pass the pastry. And then we have the Great Wisconsin Quilt Show.
6: Oh, that's, oof.
8: Hundreds of quilts anchor a 3-day program built around quilting. Design, construction, judging. 100 classes in quilts, lectures and demonstrations. Are you kidding me? At the Alliant Energy Center. Oh, my God. How are you going to get anywhere downtown this weekend? Thursday, Friday, and Saturday. Holy. Just throw in a cow show while you're down there. What's good tips for a quilt show? Do I need to stay hydrated? What happens?
6: Don't touch things. Don't put your greasy fingers on that quilt.
8: My breath will be. Although some of those quilts, my dad's wife, not my original mother. She was a hell of a quilter. She did things like that looked like stained glass windows. Wow. I give her credit.
6: Wow,
8: it was incredible. Yeah, she took it to show. She always won. But she just stayed home and quilted all day. You know, when my dad drank Bud Light, it's quite a life they carved out for themselves. Pop would pass out, and she would cover him up with a stained glass quilt.
6: Oh, that's so nice, dude.
8: Then I'd see a little head pop up, and I'd be like, how you doing, Pop? Yeah, and go back to sleep.
6: Oh.
8: Anyways. So hydrate at the quilt show and the Iron Man. And then bring lots of money so you can buy quilts. Right?
6: I think you can buy them. I don't think they just go there and show them off.
8: Yeah, got to be for sale.
6: It's just a show and tell.
8: Yeah.
6: I made this quilt. Look at it.
8: And sounds like a lot of walking around. So get your Hokas out, man. Get your, get your slip-ins. That's what you're going to see down there. What are those? Howie Mandel plugs those. What are they called? Who makes the slip-ins?
6: Oh, Skechers.
8: Skechers. Oh. You don't have to bend over anymore. I turned 70. I haven't seen my balls in 10 years.
6: It's a quilt show.
8: All right. So that's exciting. That's
6: Man, I tell you what, though.
8: It's a lot.
6: I like laying underneath the quilt. They feel nice.
8: Yeah, they're nice. They're filled with, what are they using there? Don't tell me. Like pillow, not feathers, but like that fill, right? Don't they put a little fill in there?
6: Yeah.
8: I remember. Yeah. I remember she had a machine. She had two machines, actually. But her main machine, she said, was like $25,000. You know, it's got this big arm. It's got this, like, 10-foot arm.
6: Wow.
8: That stretches it out or whatever.
6: Yeah,
8: and then
6: she was like a pro.
8: Oh, my God, dude. They had a whole wing of their house was quilts. It was crazy.
6: Holy crap.
8: It's quite overwhelming. She'd never let me go in there.
6: I wonder why. There'd be semen all over the quilt.
8: The massive bird migration. I have a number here. 550 million. Is that the quote you gave? Oh, that's across the U.S. Most of those were over Wisconsin. The highest concentration of the 500 million birds was over Wisconsin.
6: Wisconsin.
8: Wednesday night. It was Wednesday night. They counted.
6: Yep.
8: They counted every last bird seen over Wisconsin.
6: Isn't that nuts?
8: Picked up on weather radar. And according to Birdcast, most birds migrate at night. Yeah, because I didn't see anything during the day. How'd you do on your bird?
6: I didn't see anything either. But yeah, we had our lights off.
8: Had your lights off. You mean like a backyard light or something, or what light did you?
6: Yeah, our outdoor lights.
8: Like your porch lights?
6: Yeah, like you were supposed to have off all your outdoor lights.
8: Yeah, okay, that's a little silly. Your porch lights? Okay.
6: Yeah, you were supposed to have all your outdoor lights off.
8: Okay, I didn't turn my lights out. Nobody in my neighborhood turned their lights out.
6: Well, that's what you were supposed to do.
8: Frickin' Wolf Hollow, come on, man.
6: That's what the whole effing report was about.
8: I don't know if they could see my porch lights. They're kind of under the things, but the one on the garage.
6: That's literally what the whole report was about.
8: They could probably see my garage lights, though. Oh, we're a bad neighborhood.
6: Yeah.
8: I hope a hummingbird didn't run into a billboard or something.
6: Why do you think the report ended with lights out, WI.org?
8: That's a great Jay Giles song. Bring up Jay Giles, Lights Out. Lights out. Uh-huh. That's right. Lights out. Uh-huh.
6: Wisconsin Lights Out Alert is how I started it.
8: Woo! Let me see here. Jay Giles. My God, I haven't heard this song in like 100 freaking years. You ever heard this song? See, if they would have put this in the commercial, I would have remembered. Lights out. Peter Wolf. Oh, yeah. God, like 45 years later, still rocking. Ah, okay. So anyways, it sounds like everything turned out okay. With the birds and the counting and the flying and the direction and all the things. Seems like we're okay. It's close call. Today is 9/11 anniversary. There's you want to see something weird I saw this morning?
6: I don't know. Do I?
8: There's a cafe doing a 9/11 watch party.
6: I'm sorry, what?
8: This is in Barnmouth Cafe. This is Australia. This sounds right. Hosting a 9/11 watch party staged by political arts group Van Verduren as part of Adams Curtis Party Conference. This is so much information. Nearly 3,000 people killed when two hijacked planes flew into the World Trade Center. We know that. Back in news for counselors have accused people accusing the event of turning a tragedy into a spectacle. Well, tell it to the people that bought the snow globe. But I digress.
6: No kidding.
8: But the venue insisted it was not intended. I saw an article a couple of days ago about people that collected dust.
6: Right.
8: I mean, just strange, strange.
6: Capitalism, baby.
8: Strange. And selling it.
6: Capitalism, baby.
8: They were selling dirt.
6: Come on now.
8: Ah! It's a good one. It's got a little blood in it. It's $100. God, what is wrong with you? Curator, blah, blah, blah, described as an opportunity to review our hyper-reality fundamental building block. No, what the hell does that mean? That's gobbledygook.
6: It is. It's word salad.
8: Our hyper-reality fundamental building blocks. That's a good band name, though. I don't even know what I don't know what any of those words mean in that sentence.
6: That's hyper-reality.
8: What is hyper-reality? Fundamental, the building block. Like, you're saying, I don't remember it hard enough. What are you saying? I'm not smart enough to remember 9/11 hard enough? I don't even know how to reverse analyze that. Well, you're the smart one. Tell me what to do. I don't know what to do. You're the only one tuned into your feelings around here. Tell me what just happened. I don't know what happened. Wish I could be a woman for 10 seconds. Anyways, he told GB News that phrase about turning this into a spectacle, these events were spectacular to begin with.
6: What?
8: Boy, this is sounds like they're just trying to sell some coffee. 9/11 coffee. As black as our mood on that New York day. Anyways, the entire point is to reconstruct our relationship with the media we simply do not have anymore. Sounds like he just took a shot at the JJO Morning Show.
6: This person needs to stop talking.
8: He sounds like me when I'm BSing about something I don't know anything about.
6: Yeah, you just keep saying things, but nothing at all.
8: Dude, I feel your pain. Every single day, I feel your pain. I sit here and bloviate about nothing. What? There's more. You want to hear it?
6: Oh, my God.
8: What we are showing are historical documents already available to the public that, owing to their ongoing global influence, warrant wide engagement. This guy's a master at saying nothing.
6: This guy likes to hear himself talk.
8: There will be no spectacle here other than the spectacle. Okay. Okay. That's fancy. No, it's meaningless, but that's fancy.
6: No, it's not. It's irritating.
8: There will be no spectacle here other than the spectacle. So no commercials?
6: This guy's irritating.
8: I bet there's commercials.
6: This guy picks up an acoustic guitar when he has people over and sings songs, and it's effing irritating.
8: Guarantee you there'll be three T-Mobile commercials in the middle of this thing, an intermission, where they sell 9/11 snow globes.
1: Would you like a 9/11 handkerchief for your tears? This was made from some cloth that got thrown off the building the day that came down. God, these people.
6: Terrible.
8: The event described itself online as taking people in by the seductive power of conspiracy theories.
6: No.
8: 9/11 watch party here rebroadcasts the response of the mainstream media twinning them. Did they just use that word with the conspiratorial commentators in an installation of overwhelming scale? I'd like another scone, please. By the end of the evening, you will have been taken in by the seductive power of conspiracy theories.
6: We don't.
8: Can't you just sit there and shut up for a minute and feel bad for any soul that went in that building? Do we need to do this?
6: No.
8: Oh,

0: What? There's going to be protesting? I should have stayed home. I should have stayed home. They'll have a little birthday cake with the towers and the candles sticking out of it. You know they're going to do the whole. They're going to do the whole thing. Weird, man. Weird. Well, you know, I mean, there's a documentary on every other day about it. I don't know if you've ever watched those things. The History Channel.
1: Oh, yeah.
0: They're hard to watch. I don't enjoy them. But I guess that's the point, right?
1: Yeah, I know. And more will come out, whatever. I mean, the history in this country, well, of the world, is not great.
0: Well,
1: right? Because power is involved and people try to hide things for whatever reason. Sometimes they are trying to hide things for the sake of trying to protect people.
0: Right.
1: Right? But we end up learning truths later on.
0: Well, that's the narrative of the media. I mean, that's what you're stuck with. You know, that's what you're stuck with.
1: We're still learning stuff about world history. Truths are still coming out. But I just don't, I don't know that the 25th anniversary of 9/11, I don't know if it's the day to hang out in a coffee shop and have conspiracy theories.
0: And sell stuff.
1: Tossed around and try and sell things.
0: Right. It usually becomes, hey, here's a 9/11 quilt.
1: I just
0: here's a little piece of cake.
1: Right.
0: It looks like a twin tower. Yeah, all that crap drives me insane. In a way I get it. I mean, you see the documentaries and you're like, you feel how you've changed.
1: Right.
0: There's a lot of emotion there still.
1: Sure.
0: If you sat there. I remember, you know, the day it happened, there was crying and things in our building. I mean, you knew when the second one got hit. Well, I remember feeling how it wasn't going to end. Like, holy, I thought we were being invaded. At that point, I thought, like, China was coming. You know what I'm saying?
1: Yeah.
0: It was bizarre, dude. It was so bizarre. And it felt like, and I remember I called mom and I said, it seems so weird now. I feel like an idiot. I'm like, stay in the house. Don't go out. She's like, what's happening?
1: Right.
0: Oh, it's so crazy. I'm like, don't answer the door. Just stay. crazy. But I, you know, and even back then we weren't as saturated with, as great a job as they did, you know, with the live stuff, didn't feel like it was even a glimmer of what you get these days with an event. But anyways.
1: Well, and I mean, people did become obsessed with the coverage.
0: Yeah. Oh, yeah, yeah, yeah.
1: You know what I mean?
0: Yeah, yeah, yeah, sure.
1: I mean, South Park even did a thing about that, but. Yeah.
0: I mean, look, comedians joke about it these days. I mean, that's where we're at. 25 years later, comedians are on stage joking. They tell 9/11 jokes, folks.
1: It's that whole tragedy plus time equals
0: comedy. Well, yeah, you got a generation that wasn't even
1: born.
0: Wasn't even born, man.
1: I know.
0: So I don't criticize them for it. It's, you'd be a little more sensitive about it. But I mean, you know, that's just that's every generation. You know?
1: Yeah.
0: Anyways. Here we are. But?
1: There's always going to be skeezy stuff surrounding 9/11.
0: Everything. Any event.
1: You know? Right.
0: Gross stuff. Yeah. Absolutely. I thought it was gross 5 years after you could buy a keychain with a steel beam from the goddamn ground.
1: It's crazy. Well, and then I saw there was a promposal. Some of the kids got suspended over.
0: What, on the grounds?
1: It was some sort of, he had the twin towers exploding on the sign and something about, I can't remember, it was like crash into me or something like that. So they got suspended over their 9/11 themed promposal.
0: Yeah. It just seems like
1: the mattress sale, where there was a mattress.
0: Oh.
1: Do you remember that?
0: I do remember that.
1: Yeah. There's always going to be
0: yeah.
1: things.
0: Yeah.
1: It's just.
0: And it's always going to be some nut job standing up for his First Amendment rights that just doesn't care.
1: It doesn't get it.
0: Whatever. Frame it however you want. They're not going to get it. Yeah. But it's these places that do these things, and then they sell cake.
1: Right. Exactly.
0: That just annoy me.
1: And it's okay to be annoyed.
0: You don't have to go there. It's fine. I mean, you know, maybe you feel better watching it in a group. Right. I mean, maybe that helps you, and that's fine.
1: Sure.
0: Have at it, dude.
1: Forever going to be surrounded.
0: Right.
1: There's going to be always one of these in the group. And the rest of us just have to roll our eyes at them and proceed about our day. And just know they're always going to be here. We're always going to have to exist with these people.
0: I know there were like restaurants. I don't know if it was a chain. Somebody did. And then they do the little... sneaky one where they go, in honor of all of our firefighter heroes, French fries are half off.
1: Yeah. Right. And you're like, you know what?
0: If
1: you're thinking about doing it, just don't. Just let the day go.
0: Exactly.
1: And that's it. Just let it go.
0: Anyways.
1: Still cuts.
0: Still cuts, man. I'll tell you. 25 years later, that was a confusing day, to say the least, I will tell you.
1: Yeah, I know.
0: I know everybody's got their own feelings, but that was a strange 12 hours of my life, I will tell you. You're just trying to, you know. And then you got the conspiracy nut jobs where you work, you got to listen to, you know. Weird, weird, weird. All right. What else we got going on here? I guess that's enough for now. Just prepare yourself for a wild ride in Madison this week. Big announcement, 8 o'clock on a trip to the chip. Here is David Tell and our first slot.
2: As Americans, we all kind of sorta know how to play the recorder. Now, may I?

0: Then the white man came. You know, thank you, everyone. Sorry, you play the recording. You got to say something a little, you know, thoughtful. You can't be like, you know. You eating that? I mean, it doesn't work. This is the recorder. Or as they call it in the Middle East, the saxophone. Now, I'm going to take you through it because I know we got a lot of homeschoolers in the room who never played the recorder. It's a musical instrument. It's somewhere between a flute and a bong, all right? And there's three pieces, the head, the shaft, and the taint. And I get it, guys. I know this looks like a talent show at a shelter. I understand that.
1: Coffee Log 2026. 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
11: Weather. It's out there.
12: Highs level off around 81 today. Under mainly clear skies, south winds 8 to 15 miles per hour. Lows level off around 63 tonight. Partly cloudy skies. A blend of clouds and sun tomorrow. High temperatures reach up to 81. I'm weatherology meteorologist Paul Trombley. Right now, it's 57 degrees.
13: Jesus, Paul.
14: When news happens,
13: nasty.
14: He's at the bar.
15: Nasty. I really did it this time.
16: Eggs. Egg farts.
14: The JJO Morning News with Biatch.
16: Yeah. A Secret Service agent's masturbation bust is as it's pretty embarrassing, man. Body cam video of it. He's in a hotel hallway. He's got his belt undone. TMZ's got the footage because, of course, they do. Why wouldn't they? The Miami-Dade Sheriff's Office has their tasers trained on John Spillman. Spilling semen. As authorities yell at him to get up against the wall. He starts to slide down the wall, and you can see his belt's unbuckled and his pants are undone.
17: Dude, just like a J-Lo video. At the Super Bowl. That's incredible. I'm so... Oh, man, I'm perspiring over here. I'm shaking. Very hot. I'd like to see the video, please.
16: Before authorities pin him to the ground and cuff him.
17: Oh, yeah.
16: Oh, man, I'm getting a little hot, too. That's when someone comes out of the hotel room to talk to the deputies before they take John away.
17: Come to the DoubleTree much? Hello.
16: John Spillman admits to having too much to drink.
17: So the secret is the size of his penis.
16: Mm-hmm.
17: That's the secret part of his Secret Service.
16: He asked the officers if he can pull his pants up, but... No dice, dude.
17: Why would you do that?
16: Now, he was arrested for indecent exposure back in May at the DoubleTree by Hilton Hotel Miami Airport and Convention Center.
17: I totally pulled DoubleTree out of
16: Did
17: my...
16: Did you? I thought you knew it.
17: No, I had no idea.
16: Man, them chocolate chip cookies would make anybody horny.
17: DoubleTree was the bomb, man.
16: Yeah, dude.
17: At least back in the 90s. I don't know how they are now, but I stayed at a bunch of those, man.
16: He allegedly followed hotel guests from the hotel lobby to their room and then started rubbing one out in the hallway.
17: Jesus.
16: Dude.
17: Good job, dude.
18: USA!
17: Celebrate 9/11, dude. Way to go.
18: USA!
16: Now, he was out in Florida working perimeter security as part of President Trump's visit to Trump National Doral Golf Club for the 2026 PGA Cadillac Championship. He was off duty when he was busted. And we might get more video from the bust because life is great. Prosecutors are hunting for video of him in the act, so we might actually get some spank vid.
17: He's probably a drag queen. I assume he's a drag queen.
16: No, straight as an arrow.
17: No kidding.
16: Yeah.
17: I believe that's not the Secret Service I'm looking for. Looking for a little more, less hands-on Secret Service. Anyways.
16: Oh my God!
17: That's all right. He'll get pardoned today by lunch. That's fine.
16: A quartet of disc golfers in Idaho said it took them 60 attempts to finish a hole in a Guinness World Record breaking 44.31 seconds. David Rush, of course, holds more than 200 Guinness World Records titles, teamed up with his friend Travis Davidson and then Davidson's sons Anders and Oliver to take the title for the fastest hole of disc golf by a team of four. Guinness World Records rules requires that the course to be at least 200 meters long. So they went to a PDGA certified hole in Mallard Park. The day started with dozens of failures. On our 60th attempt, everything finally aligned. I sent a solid drive down the fairway. Travis followed up with a great shot, and Oliver kept the momentum moving. Anders then stepped up and chucked it right down by the target. At that point, it was all hustle. I had to sprint 41 grueling seconds uphill, grab the disc, and lock it into the basket. The team ended up claiming the record with a time of 44.31 seconds.
17: I don't know what just happened. Was it like a relay or what? No.
16: Yeah, disc golf. You know, you have to.
17: This was one hole?
16: One hole. Yeah.
17: Why was there four guys on one hole?
16: Because that's the record they were going for. So it's a team of four.
17: Okay.
16: On the title of the fastest hole by a team of four.
17: To get it in the basket.
16: Mm-hmm.
17: And how long did it take?
16: 44.31 seconds.
17: How many yards was the hole?
16: Like 2,000? 200 meters.
17: 200 meters. So what is that, 300 yards?
16: No.
17: 260?
16: No.
17: Oh, I hate fractions. Sucks.
16: 200 meters is 656 feet.
17: Why did it take him 44 seconds? That seems like a long time. I don't know.
16: Why would that?
17: I guess if I had to, I was trying to think if I had to relay with four guys on a par.
16: With
17: a frisbee, right. I don't even know. How far do they throw a frisbee? 150 yards? I don't even know. You throw a frisbee 100 yards? Maybe. Some of those guys are amazing at that thing. I watched some videos. They can curve that. They can fade and cut that thing. They're pretty good at it.
16: About 200 feet for beginners.
17: 200 feet.
16: 500 feet for touring professionals.
17: Yeah.
16: So, yeah. No.
17: Why did the initial guy have to run up and put it in the basket? Why can't the last guy just put it in the basket? I don't get this story.
16: Well, you don't have to. He got the record. So.
17: Sounds dumb.
16: Oh. Well.
17: Why didn't the last guy just throw it in the...
16: Because that's not how the rules go.
17: Okay, well, it's stupid.
16: That's not... It's a relay. They have to go in the order.
17: All right, I got you. And I just hate... That's not how a relay works on track. The last guy just gets the baton and runs over there and just runs.
16: It's not track. It's a whole different thing. It's a completely different sport.
17: I don't care about that story.
16: Guinness World Records celebrated the latest release of its annual book by announcing new records, including the narrowest drivable car and the most tattooed person.
17: Okay, those are kind of fun.
16: Mm-hmm.

0: He's got a big, like the middle of his like whole torso looks like a big like mouth, big teeth, like some sort of serpent or something.
1: Yeah, I always remember the image burned in my brain is the fattest identical twins ever.
0: Yeah,
1: the two guys on those little motorcycles.
0: Yeah,
1: from in the '70s. I don't know, late '70s, whatever it was. I was always like, how they look like a couple of couches on a dirt bike. It was incredible how they could even, they just swallowed the dirt bike. You could barely see the little motorcycle.
0: Yeah.
1: They were just huge.
0: The McGuire twins.
1: I didn't remember their name, but yeah, they were, oh man, those guys. Those guys, wow, those little Hondas took a beating on that day. And I don't know what they ate, but they were like, what did they say their weight was?
0: They didn't eat a lot.
1: Really?
0: So they contracted rubella, German measles, when they were 4 years old. So they had problems with their pituitary gland.
1: Gotcha.
0: Their parents bought a farm to increase their physical activity, and they only ate 1,000 calories per day, but they couldn't stop gaining weight.
1: No kidding.
0: Mm-hmm.
1: Yeah, they were always had the cowboy hats on. Well, yeah. And the little motorcycles. Wherever I saw them, they were on the little motorcycle.
0: They spent 3 years working at the Circus in Vegas. Performed their mini bike routine for a few months in L.A. Wrestling promoters saw them in El Paso.
1: There you go.
0: Convinced them to begin a wrestling training program, lifting weights and running often. In December 1971, at age 25, they made their in-ring debuts in Texas. From 74 to 78, they participated in several matches in Japan, defeating often notable wrestling tag teams. Let's see.
1: Man, can you imagine if the Mallards had them out for like a ball game to ride around the field in their little motorcycles? And then they ate a whole cake.
0: Billy died July 14th, 1979, at the age of 32, following a motorcycle accident in Niagara Falls, Ontario, en route to a Ripley's Believe It or Not museum. Oh, man. After his death, Benny tried to continue wrestling, partnering with Andre the Giant.
1: Oh, wow.
0: But he wasn't successful without his brother.
1: I didn't know any of that. Follow up.
0: Then opened a pawn shop and worked as an auctioneer in Hendersonville.
1: What?
0: Yeah. He later moved to Walkertown, North Carolina, and worked for the Christian Golfers Ministry. The cartilage in his knee wore out, and he was eventually bedridden. He died at the age of 54 of heart failure.
1: No kidding. Unbelievable. Well, it's a good run for the condition they had.
0: Yeah.
1: But God, I remember them. They're in their cowboy hats, and now they're like regular fat guys walking around.
0: Yeah. No.
1: What was their weight? Would you say their weight was?
0: Let's
1: had to be. Ugh, were they 1,000 pounds?
0: Well, combined they were 1,468.
1: Yeah. Which is kind of svelte compared to some of these shows that are on.
0: 727 pounds and 747.
1: Okay, there you go. That's. I guess that is up there.
0: Okay, and then the narrowest drivable car that I mentioned.
1: That's a great ad for the world's most strongest motorcycle, the Honda.
0: And no kidding.
1: Dirt bike.
0: That's on their grave, by the way.
1: Oh, it is?
0: Yeah, their gravestone displays images of two Honda motorcycles and is inscribed world's largest twins.
1: Absolutely love it. The Scooter Bros.
0: The narrowest drivable car, I want to mention this, is a rebuilt Fiat Panda. 19.76 inches wide. I wanted to mention it because it's a Fiat.
1: Oh, yeah. Dude, don't besmirch the Fiat.
0: Check
1: dude.
0: Out that Fiat. You want that thing?
1: That looks like my old Suzuki Sidekick, about a cut in a quarter. That's pretty funny. That's pretty good.
0: Dude, how do you drive that thing around?
1: I feel like we could beat that somehow.
0: That's crazy.
1: I feel like we could do like some... fiberglass and put a body over a little dirt bike and beat that. Or a little electric bike and beat that.
0: Craziness.
1: All right.
0: All right. Fingering the news and fisting the facts. I'm Biatch.
1: Oh, my gosh. Edge Construction, they got a new bathroom up. 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It's evil. Mike has put together a masterpiece. Well, Heather, Mike probably had nothing to do with it. Let me make a note of that.
2: Mike did not help.
1: No, I'm kidding. 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Or do I want to spend $3,000 on amazing, you know, stuff?

0: that's going to pop. 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So, you know, this is where, you know, you get some of the nicer things in life. 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

0: 401JJO, there's Nickelback and whatever it is they do. We're going to be at Jeff Speedway tonight.
1: Tonight at Jeff Speedway.
0: Wisconsin State Championships. We're getting down dirty and dusty tonight. Wisconsin State Championships are round one. Late model, sportsman, hobby stock, internationals, bandits. And I'm going to be guest bartending 6 to 8 over at the pavilion just off to the right of the main gate right there. Just hang a right. You'll probably hear me before you see me.
2: So true.
0: And we'll have those world-famous swamp waters. Have you had a swamp water in a minute?
2: It's been a second.
0: Yeah.
2: Yeah, I like them a lot.
0: Oh, they're so yummy.
2: Wow.
0: That green chartreuse. We will serve no chartreuse before it's time. Anyways, that's all tonight. Jeff Speedway, and we'll have a bunch of swag. I think Lance coming out with me, so we're going to be stupid. You should see how stupid we are together. We're stupid alone, but you ought to see us together. We're like twice the stupid. So we'll see.
2: Yeah, it truly is something.
0: We'll see you at Jeff Speedway. They shouldn't let us out together. It's not good.
2: It's like when your brain powers combined, it actually like reduces.
0: That's right. You think it's
2: like multiplying fractions.
0: Exactly, except negative.
2: Yeah.
0: Negative brain power.
2: Mm-hmm.
0: That's good. Details at WJJO.com. That's tonight. Jeff Speedway. We'll see you out there. We got some news being given.
2: Yeah, good old poop tosser. Trip to the Chip is October 8th and 9th.
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2: Okay, well, I feel like y'all know where we need to head for a story about throwing poop, right?
0: Stoughton?
13: Florida? Oh. But that's America's wings.
2: I mean, if we were doing a story about pooping in the woods.
0: Yeah, Stoughton.
2: Stoughton.
0: Yeah.
2: But throwing poop.
0: Oh, yeah, that's, you got to head south.
2: Florida.
0: That's the heat. It's the heat.
2: It is.
0: Bends your brainwaves.
2: Yeah, it's true.
14: I am the king of poop town.
2: Miami woman facing charges after police said she threw a bucket of poop on her neighbor.
0: Yeah, Yeah. Yeah. I think about it every day, lady. I don't do it. I don't do it, but I think about it every single. I got to find a reason every single day.
2: Now she's accusing her neighbor of.
0: Uh-oh.
2: Of what? What do you think she's accusing her neighbor of that is throwing poop worthy?
0: That's a tough one. I'll say that the neighbor's dog is pooping in her yard. So I'll say that she's throwing her own poop on the. We'll fight fire with fire.
2: Oh, man. It's a tale as old as time, John. Come on now.
0: That's what I'm going with.

0: it's better than sleeping with a neighbor's dog.
1: It is, yeah, 100%.
0: Because I about threw that one out there. Like, please don't be it.
1: Yercy Machado Rivera, 50, arrested on burglary of an occupied dwelling and battery charges. According to an arrest report, Rivera and the victim are neighbors who reside in separate portions of a split trailer at the Royal Country Mobile Homes. Very royal.
0: Always try to fancy it up.
1: Yeah, dude.
0: Dude. So stupid. Oh, no. The Brentwood Mobile Home, Hollywood Hills, Malibu, Trailer Emporium neighborhood now with...
1: Like, just don't.
0: Just quit, dude.
1: On Monday evening, Rivera went to the victim's side of the trailer and started banging on the door. When the victim answered, Rivera started accusing her of having a sexual relationship with her husband right over there.
0: Whose poop was it?
1: Rivera then forced her way inside and threw a bucket containing human poop at the victim before leaving. The defendant stated to the witness that she pooped in a bucket and threw it in the victim's face.
0: I love it. See, normally you just do a baby Ruth and fake it out and then take it and then eat some of it before you throw it and then psychologically screw up the neighbor for life.
1: Officers responded and spoke with Rivera, who said she'd been trying to get rid of a bucket of caca.
0: Can't say that on the air.
1: That she'd been using.
0: Good thing it's early. You can't say caca before 7. Oh, crap, it's 7:07. That's a $20 fine. $20 fine.
1: That she'd been using because her toilet was broken.
0: Ah.
1: But then she denied entering the neighbor's home or throwing the bucket of poop at her.
0: All right.
1: Rivera also claimed that she had the neighbor and the neighbor were involved in a dispute over the smell and said the neighbor hit her over the head with a bat.
0: Wow.
1: Rivera was booked in the jail and appeared before a judge on Tuesday. So this is an interesting case. She thinks the neighbor is having relations with her husband, so she pushes her way into the victim's house and throws poop on the victim, a bucket of poop, Judge Mindy Glazer said during the bond court hearing.
0: Not on 9/11. I mean, come on. Let's keep it sacred. I mean, what are we doing here?
1: The judge ordered Rivera held without bond, ordered her to stay with him from the victim, and appointed her a public defender.
0: One of my favorite toilet jokes of all time is when the thief broke into the police station and stole all the toilet seats. Turns out the police say they have nothing to go on.
1: Oh, that's funny.
0: Isn't it the best ever?
1: I like this.
0: Is it better than the bison joke when the father buffalo sent his son buffalo to college? Oh. And at the door he said, bye, son. Which one's better?
1: Wow. I've heard that buffalo joke so many goddamn times. I wish I would get gored by a buffalo.
0: Wow.
1: So I'm going to go with the turlet joke.
0: All right. It's fresh comedy here on the JJ Morning Show.
1: Yeah.
0: Okay. What kind of poop was it? Do we know? Was it runny or was it?
1: We don't know.
0: Petrified?
1: We don't know.
0: Oh, man. Life choices, folks. Life choices.
1: Yeah. Living in a split trailer with a broken toilet.
0: Yeah. Why'd you throw it on the guy?
1: Right. I'd be like,
0: throw it on the dude that obviously.
1: Why is it the bitch's fault?
0: Right. She didn't do anything.
1: He's the one that made the vow, not her.
0: Right.
1: And I'd be pissed at him. He ain't fixed your toilet. Where he at?
0: No, you made it sound like they were all in the same trailer.
1: They are. It's a split trailer.
0: What's that?
1: A duplex trailer. I ain't never heard of something so Florida in my life.
0: I didn't even know. Sounds horrible. Oh, it sounds even. Yeah, I guess I would slowly. Yeah, I would freak out. I would lose my mind. A duplex trailer. Did they forget to take a wall out? Why? How? I didn't even know you could do that. I wonder if it was like a homemade duplex trailer.
1: I'm envisioning that.
0: Yeah, you know, it's just a bigger trailer, and they thought it'd be a good idea to save some money or something like that.
1: Money's the issue.
0: They
1: here,
0: hung
1: John.
0: It. They hung a sheet.
1: They
0: up.
1: Hung it right. They hung a shower curtain.
0: I found some plywood on the side of the road. We're gonna split this in two. And then you end up, like a monkey. You lose you just lose all sanity, man. That's why I can't live in an apartment anymore, man. Can't do it. You'll learn, kids. that people will slowly drain you of all that is good and righteous in the world. Trust me.
1: Yeah. I could live in on that East Wash. I could live in one of them apartments by Bree Stevens for probably 6 months to a year.
0: Mm.
1: And that's it. Just to experience it.
0: Oh, you
1: one
0: mean,
1: summer of you, concerts.
0: Oh, the vibe. You just want the vibe. Yeah.
1: Just for a brief period of time. And only if they would match my mortgage.
0: Do you think, what is that, the constellation? Do you think if I gave you 100 tries from that observation deck that you can watch the stage at Bree Stevens, you could throw a rock hard turd and hit Megan Maroney. It hit Megan Maroney in the forehead on stage while she's singing one of her stupid songs. What do you think?
1: Connor, it wasn't me.
0: Connor. You bring Connor. And it's Connor's caca. Let me tell you, there's a little tiki hut at Bree Stevens called
1: No.
0: Connor's caca. You know what it is? It's a mudslide. It's a, with some rum on rum floater.
1: Connor didn't deserve any of this.
0: Well, he shouldn't have taken the job because this is what happens. He's a fun guy. He's a big boy. He'll be in here like, dude, because they hate all my ideas. Everybody at Top Shelf or whatever they're called down there, they hate my ideas. Whatever. But Connor will come in and he'll be like, dude, Connor's caca. Great idea. We're already building.
1: Big Top.
0: Big Top. Sorry. I don't know. I don't work for these people. I mean, they do a great job. They're smart, I guess.
1: I guess he says. Yeah. I can't believe they still talk to us. All right. Fingering the news and fisting the facts. I'm Biatch.

0: 401JJO Green Day. Johnny and the Biatch, how's it going? Wow, see that sunrise?
1: Gorgeous.
0: Take it easy there, Eastbounders. Put that visor down. You're going to go blind. You're at Prime Meats tomorrow.
1: I sure am.
0: Whoa, tell me about it.
1: Well, it's Smoke in the Valley, friends. So we'll be there from noon until 2. There's music. There's meat. It's going to be a hell of a good time. All the barbecue you can possibly shove into your hole.
0: Jeez.
1: I look forward to it every year. Gates open at 11. Admission is $30 if you're 21 and over.
0: Yeah, you get all those wine samples and...
1: Yeah.
0: All this stuff.
1: If you're 13 to 20 years old, it's $15.
0: Oh.
1: Sean Shell's going to be playing about 4:30 or so.
0: What if you're 1 year's old?
1: Love him.
0: 1 year's old.
1: I believe if you're one, they don't even want you there. Just get out.
0: We're going to smother you in barbecue sauce and chase you like a greased pig. How's that sound?
1: But anyway, samples all day. So like barbecue, pizza, apps, all that stuff. They got, like beer and seltzers and stuff there too for like cheap. So it's a great day, man. But come on out, join us. And I think, what did I see the weather? 76, 77 degrees or something like that. And cloudy. So we're not going to have the sun beating down on us. Going to be just wonderful to hang out with our friends from Brouhaha Roasters. Aaron is going to be mixing up. I believe he said he's going to have the espresso martinis out there.
0: Yes.
1: But he's also going to be selling our Poor Judgment coffee.
0: Yeah.
1: So you can get that in person out at Smoke in the Valley Barbecue Cook-Off. So, and it's a charity cook-off as well. So it raises funds for scholarships.
0: Biatch will be out there with a seltzer blessing, christening every bag of Poor Judgment that goes out.
1: Yes.
0: She'll, she's going to baptize your coffee before it leaves the ground.
1: I will have a seltzer or three.
0: Oh, geez.
1: Yeah. It's going to be a great day.
0: All right. So, Prime Meats tomorrow, Smoke in the Valley, 13th annual with Prime Meats. That's all tomorrow. And then you got a tailgater.
1: Yeah.
0: Wow. Busy.
1: Dude,
0: tomorrow.
1: It is a day.
0: Got a tailgater at Tanner's then from 4:15 to 6:15. So do both. Make it a day. And hang out at Tanner's and watch a game with some scrubs from Western Illinois. So that's all tomorrow. What else we got in the news? We do have the trip to the chip. We're about 40 minutes away here. So hold on.
1: Candy corn.
2: Good morning. Getting more crowded now, but so far the interstate's moving along fine. Brake lights starting up on inbound John Nolan approaching North Shore Drive outbound at Broome Street. No issues on East Washer downtown yet. And other main routes are at the posted speeds. No crashes or delays. With your JJO traffic, I'm Stacey Kay.
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2: Where are you on the candy corn?
3: You know where I am. I'm the leader of candy corn.
2: You like the candy corn?
3: I do like candy corn. I don't know. I have this weird feeling when I die and they do an autopsy. They're going to find a piece of candy corn wax lodged in my right aorta. That's been aging since I was six.
2: Yeah, probably.
3: Pumpkin, those little...
2: circus, oh, you like the fall mix?
3: Circus peanuts, the fall mix. I like the pumpkin little candy corn things.
2: Yeah.
3: I'm all down.
2: I feel like they're all made from the same thing.
3: Bring it.
2: Circus peanuts are different, though. Those are like a foam.
3: I know, I like it.
2: Yeah.
3: I like the flavor. But I'm an orange circle guy, so whatever.
2: Oh, wow. We're just putting all orange candy in one category here.
3: Waxy, fluffy, puffy, weird.
2: Okay.
3: But it's all good.
2: Brock's is releasing a candy corn perfume.
3: Oh. So, vanilla-ish?
2: I mean, yeah, there's a splash of vanilla in there.
3: It's candy corn. Now I'm trying to remember. I don't smell candy corn. I just love its deliciousness and health benefits. So it's vitamin C. And by vitamin C, I mean parts of plastic. Wow. I mean, from the ocean.
2: It's called Ode to Candy Corn.
3: Ode to Candy Corn. That reminds me.
2: It'll be available for $22.
3: Go ahead. Give me 1 minute.
2: At candycornseason.com.
3: I'm going to do a skit for you.
2: Oh, my God. I can't wait. There will be two drop dates. The first batch is going to be released September 22nd, and the second is going to be on October 1st.
3: Okay, I got it.
2: The bottles are pretty small, just 1.7 ounces. So it's not a cheap fragrance. What does it smell like?
3: I'll tell you, that's a good intro for me to jump in here.
2: Well, let me tell you what it really smells like.
3: Go ahead.
2: Creamy vanilla.
3: Yeah.
2: Sponge sugar and honey.
3: What's sponge sugar?
2: Sponge sugar. You know,
3: spun?
2: Yeah.
3: I thought you said sponge, which would be weird.
2: To capture the coziness of fall in every spray.
3: Yeah. I just said that. Kinda. All right. You ready for my skit?
2: Yeah.
3: Okay. And Johnny Danger skit, take one.
4: What cologne are you going to go with? London Gentleman or... Wait. No. Hold on. Blackbeard's Delight.
5: No. She gets a special cologne.
3: Candy Corn by Odeon.
5: Odeon.
3: Oh, I almost timed it out. I just missed it. Trying to get the Sex Panther, Lion, Tiger sound in there.
2: Candy corn
3: by Odeon.
2: Candy corn.
3: I got to tell you, 60% of the time, it works all the time. And by that, I mean attracting dogs. But anyways.
2: That sounds like a very rich smelling
3: Yes.
2: fragrance.
3: Yes.
2: It smells like it would. It sounds like it would smell very heavy. All right. Well, it's the first time this year I'm playing this.

0: Oh my gosh. We already got some people in the neighborhood with their Halloween decks up.
1: Oh yeah. I think, let me look. Didn't Candy Corn come out with a maple?
0: Oh yeah, there's always been a maple-y one.
1: Yeah, Candy Corn. Let me see what they've updated. Maybe they've got some chocolate covered. Nugs. Mellow Cream Spooky Graveyard. Jet Puff Candy Corn. What is going on there? Is that just another brand name? Jet Puffed. Yeah, that's the marshmallow duders that make the cream, the marshmallow cream. Okay. Oh, I wonder if on the tip they put a little marshmallow. Is that supposed to be there? I don't even know. And I call myself a connoisseur.
0: I know. I'm a little disappointed.
1: Oh, my God. Yeah. And then you ever stack candy corn up from the big part in?
0: Yeah.
1: You know what it looks like?
0: A corn. Corn cob.
1: Gosh darn right.
0: Man. Engineering marvel. You know?
1: First in my class in drafting and s'moring.
0: Wow.
1: Genius.
0: Okay, so that's a thing that's happening. Okay.
1: All right. Sure, all day, man. Love candy corn.
0: I know, but that perfume sounds disgusting. And it, yeah, whatever.
1: Yeah, I don't know. Whatever. Throw it on the pile of 8 billion stinky perfumes. I don't know what to tell you.
0: I know.
1: I mean, I don't know. I prefer like an old English. I'm surprised that hasn't come back. And it's probably still out there. Is it still out there? Old English cologne. That was my first. I think my uncle gave me that. He was a hippie. Old English cologne. Old English by Dana Classic Fragrance with its distinct wood cap bottle. Yeah, it looked like an old.
0: Oh, my God.
1: Back when Pioneer stereo receivers came in like a real wood like cover, you know, like console, you know. You remember, you know, the old Pioneer console?
0: Yeah, I remember those.
1: I swear to God, it was like the same wood they made the Pioneers out of. It was so cool. It was like leftover wood. They made cologne caps with it. Anyways, but that was good. Boy, it did. It smelled like a cedar or something. It was fantastic. I can tell you're a little aroused right now.
0: Little.
1: I didn't even have to wear it. I just talk about it.
0: I walk around a little aroused, so I wouldn't get too much into that. Okay. I'm not too much into vanilla smells anyway, so I'm going to say goodbye to that and cut it loose.
1: Yeah, I need vanilla in very tiny amounts, like a lot of vanilla.
0: Yeah. Yeah.
1: I don't know why. I don't know why I have an aversion to less vanilla. I don't know what that means.
0: Even with candles and stuff. Anyway, okay, there's a level of, dating, hooking up. Booty Call, right?
1: Great movie.
0: I do like that.
1: One of the best ever.
0: You know, where it's, you know, the purpose of a booty call. But now there's something happening called a foodie call.
1: Mm.
0: That's when someone agrees to a date only to get a free meal.
1: I'm in.
0: And sometimes it's a mutual thing where someone sets up the date just to have someone to go out to dinner with. They don't want to go to dinner alone. They're fine paying for someone else to go with them. And then someone else just wants a free meal.
1: That's cool.
0: According to a survey on datingadvice.com, 30% of daters admitted to accepting a romantic dinner invitation just to have a free meal. You know,
1: I thought it was more like not being seen alone somewhere, but it's more about the free food, huh?
0: Yeah, without having any interest in an actual relationship. Foodie calls aren't just for cheap young adults. 26% of people 65 and older have also done it.
1: Oh, wow.
0: Going on a foodie call.
1: How do you decide who pays? You know?
0: Right. Well, I mean, I would assume if you're getting invited out on the date.
1: But I'd be like, buy your own crap. I mean, am I going to get, we going to make out or what? No? All right. Why would I buy you food? I don't know. There's got to be a prize at the end of the.
0: Clearly, you're not in the foodie call realm.
1: I'm out.
0: Yeah. I would think if you're getting invited out, right, if the date is being offered to you, then that person that's inviting you out on the date
1: yeah.
0: is
1: I would hope so.
0: Going to pay.
1: Yeah.
0: And then you accept just because you would like the free meal.
1: Yeah.
0: But if it's a two-way thing where they're like, hey, I just don't want to go out to dinner alone. And you're like, yeah, I just want some free food. That's perfect.
1: I'd like 3 dozen oysters, please. And the ribeye. Be like, huh? Yeah, I'd be like, look, $20 max. Go crazy.
0: Oh, my God, $20. Brian says candy corn perfume is definitely for our exotic stripper friends.
1: Ooh, yeah, there you go.
0: Thank you for that. It's got, does it have a little bit of glitter in it? I don't know. All right, here we go. Fingering the news and fisting the facts. I'm Biatch.
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17: Weather. It's out there.
18: Highs level off around 81 today under mainly clear skies, south winds, 8 to 15 miles per hour. Lows level off around 63 tonight, partly cloudy skies. A blend of clouds and sun tomorrow. High temperatures reach up to 81. I'm weatherology meteorologist Paul Trombley. Currently, it's 61 degrees.
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0: 94.1 JJO, Black Label Society there. Johnny and the Biatch, hello. Busy day tomorrow. Got to our first Wham Bam Tailgate Jam at Tanner's up in Old Middleton. New Middleton, I guess, technically, on the side of 12. The first tailgater tomorrow of 4:15 to 6:15. So I hope you stop on up as we whoop up on Western Illinois. As Duke Pickle says, the season starts tomorrow. So let's put that to the test. We'll have all our great food up there at Tanner's and a Frosty Cold Coors Light. It will have $4 20-ounce Coors Light drafts. And you can get a bucket of five Coors Lights for only $18. 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
0: 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We'll see you at Tanner's. It's going to be fun. Step up. Say hi. Jump. Grab a microphone. Say something. Tell us what's on your mind. I get sick of talking.
1: Just grab a microphone.
0: We don't even need to be there.
1: Wow.
0: Grab a mic.
1: You're just inviting.
0: Come on up there.
1: Wow.
0: Except that kid from, what's his name? That always
1: Justin from basketball.
0: Not allowed.
1: Not invited.
0: Not invited to the building.
1: Not. And if you need a driver.
0: If you get a driver, maybe. Otherwise, no. All right. So that's Wham Bam Tailgate Jam time. I can't believe it is here. Pumpkin season and Wham Bam Tailgate Jam season. They go together like peas and carrots, don't they?
1: It's so true.
0: I like it. All right. We are minutes away from the big trip to the chip announcement, where we take a bus full of Looney Tunes up to Chippewa Falls and where some of the coldest temperatures ever. What'd he say? I can't remember. We watched Titanic last night. That movie takes forever.
1: Wow, that's a 3-hour movie last night.
0: Yeah.
1: Damn.
0: Yeah, I had a couple of Central Waters I had to finish off, so I'm like, this would be a good time to just sit here with my cat in my lap and

0: the boat movie.
1: That's crazy.
0: They have some of the coldest weather anywhere. But that's why we're going up now and not in January. But we'll see you there if you love what we announce here in about 9 minutes on JJL. Hold on for the announcement.
2: Good morning. Peak traffic time now. Not as bad as it usually is, but there's still some congestion on the westbound Beltline between Fish Hatch and Seminole Highway. Brake lights in the construction zone on John Nolan. Plus traffic light and construction congestion starting up downtown and Eastwash Capitol Square and campus. Other main routes at the posted speeds. No crashes or delays. With your JJO traffic, I'm Stacy Kay.
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7: Hi, friends. 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They're in Spring Green, Wisconsin. Yes, sir. That's how local this is. And they're going to be at Smoke in the Valley this weekend, on Saturday, tomorrow. They'll be selling the Poor Judgment coffee that we designed with them. We came up with a little concoction one afternoon. Man, did we drink a lot of coffee that day. We didn't sleep for 3 days afterwards. 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And we learned so much from Aaron that day. 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Check out all the different coffees that they have. Poor Judgment right there on the homepage. One of the amazing things about the Brouhaha Roasters Fam Dam, you can do a subscription service, which is nice. Then you never have to worry.
0: Oh, yeah, that's awesome.
7: About being without your covfefe. There's nothing worse than reaching into your coffee pile, trying to make coffee and being like, oh, You've got to be kidding me. We're out.
0: I combine that with my Jelly of the Month Club, and I never run out of fun things to do around the house.
7: Your breakfast is just set, dude.
0: Right.
7: So you can sign up for that subscription service, and it just makes your life a whole lot easier. And maybe you're like, man, I just don't understand what's so great about Brouhaha Roasters. I buy my cheap coffee, biatch, and I'm fine with my cheap coffee, and I just load it up with, you know, flavored creamer. Well, I was once like you, young student, and then Brouhaha Roasters like literally changed my coffee drinking life, and I could not be more grateful for it, dude. There is a huge difference. You taste the difference, and you will be changed.
0: Yeah. It's like Folgers can kiss my white butt.
7: Okay. So they roast small batches weekly.
0: That escalated.
7: It really did. And they get their coffee beans grown by farmers who practice sustainable farming methods. So that's always nice to know that that's what's happening. You know, we do got to be thinking about our future a little bit. Their workers are treated fairly. Paid well, you know, all of that stuff. And I know people like to think about that fair trade organic coffee, and that's great. They do have some FTOs in their lineup at Brouhaha Roasters, but they are also supporting farmers that aren't members of those fair trade organics. And it's because some of those larger co-ops, they can't afford to join them, the farmers that Brouhaha Roasters is supporting. And they actually are going above the minimums of FTO. So that's good to know. Mm-hmm. 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
7: Okay, we are, I'm trying to fill 2 minutes here, so.
0: Yeah, this could happen at any time. Schnitt could go down at any time.
7: Dude. Okay, so today is not only, you know, the 25th anniversary, the 9/11 tragedy, so it's Patriot and National Day of Service and Remembrance. So Patriot Day is what a lot of people call it. It's also a National Hot Cross Bun Day and National Make Your Bed Day. Do you make your bed every day?
0: No. Christy does, because she's...
7: She's out of bed after you are.
0: She's fancy like that.
7: We make the bed every day, because the cats is a big reason for it. But it's nice to just... You start your day, and you already got one thing done.
0: What's it got to do with the cats, though?
7: Because the cats, otherwise, they get hair on the sheets and...
0: Oh, I see what you're saying. They'll poop on your... Yeah, I got you.
7: No, they don't poop on it. Well, but they get hair. And also, you know, they have litter in their paws.
0: Yeah.
7: I don't like that.
0: That's smart.
7: Today I made the bed and Raji didn't want to move. Look at her. She let me make the bed right over her. That's her cuddled up. She would not leave. She's all the way at the top of the bed. Underneath the covers, she's like, keep going, bitch, I dare you.
0: Right.
7: Like, she didn't care.
0: Like the walls were closing in. What's happening? I can't. A minute ago, they loved me. Now they're trying to smother me. I don't understand it.
7: Yeah, Raji did not care.
0: I didn't do anything. I'm just a cat. What happened?
7: I do like making my bed every day. It's just something. I used to not care about it. And then I read, I can't remember what book it was. Some book, and it was one of the small things you can do to kind of do a mindset change, and I'll be
0: my first goal is just try not to pee on the toilet seat, get out of there alive. You know what I'm saying?
7: Yeah, man. That's a good goal for you, actually.
0: Yeah. Any day I don't pee blood's a good day. I'll tell you that.
7: Wow. All right. Well, we are 7 seconds away.
0: Been a little rough. Oh, you think they're going to call right at 8 o'clock?
7: Well, we can.
0: one can hope.
7: We can hope.
0: All right. We're going to. Okay. Hang on a minute. Listen to this for a minute while I get this set up. I'm trying to. Okay. Enjoy this for a minute.
3: 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I'm Ray Scott with a tip for newcomers. 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If you'd like to try something new and really special,
0: what is it?
3: Ask for Leinenkugels, the premier beer for the 80s.
0: The what? What is happening? All right, don't listen. Dude on phone, don't say anything. Just don't talk.
7: It's a dude. There's your first clue.
0: There's your first clue. It's a dude that we think. I mean, there's been some rumors. Don't talk. Now, when you do talk, I want you to use your top secret robot squeaky toy sex voice.
7: Oh, wow.
0: Okay, when I ask you a question. Okay, here's your first question. Have you ever been to the North Woods? Wait, either that's a great happy accident, or he's got some thing that can convert his voice into a robot. All right, I don't know if that's going to work. How are you, buddy? Dude, you can talk or like a regular guy. It's fine. I was just screwing around with you. Here he is.
16: I'm not so sure about it.
0: I'm playing commercials from the 80s. I'm not sure about anything right now. I have no idea. Should we talk for a minute without revealing actually who this is? So you can see if you recognize the voice.
7: Yeah. Yeah. We'll just go through a few questions and maybe people can piece it together as we're asking questions and see.
0: It is a great voice. I should ask him, first of all, if he ever has any, Squirrel Knuckles, dark thoughts.
16: This could be true. If you can also count these dark thoughts.
0: Yes.
16: Sometimes you can't drink, you can't drug, you can't drown them away.
0: But if you were to drown them away, would it be holy water or no?
7: Yeah.
16: Ooh, I would assume that is part of it, right?
0: It is. It damn well better be part of it. Dude, we haven't talked to you in, has it been a year?
7: Has it been that long?
16: I think it happened.
0: I know when he was in here with the band, we were blown away you came in to visit us because we're stupid huge fans. And it's because we can't play the flutophone, so we admire anybody that can hit a note. But beyond that, and I think I promised them 25 free spins. And I said, if you come back and actually do a gig, I owe you 100 free spins.
16: Well, guess what? I think you're going to have to owe it.
0: I owe you 100 free spins. You can have them anytime you want. You just text me. Give me the bat signal.
7: And we did. We did make good on that. I kept my little tally.
0: Yes, we did. reveal yourself, True Knight. Reveal yourself.
16: I am Lee Jennings, the fearless leader of the funeral portrait.
7: Woohoo!
0: Unbelievably cool. Lee Jennings, the voice of the funeral portrait, is coming to the North Woods for the trip to the Chip.
7: Huge. I cannot wait. I'm so excited.
0: Do you even know where Chippewa Falls is? It gets some of the coldest winters ever up there, you know?
16: Thank God it's not going to be that wintery.
0: That's why I said we're not taking a snowmobile. You are going to.
16: That would be kind of funny, though.
0: Oh, dude,
16: we do that next time.
0: I've always wanted to do a sound lounge in the middle of winter and do a snowmobile party.
7: Well, that one year we were up at Chippewa Falls for a trip to the Chip with Citizen Zero.
0: It snowed like a bit.
7: And they were playing. So after the music was done and people were kind of doing the tour of the brewery, we were out in the parking lot with them listening to their new music while it was snowing. and they had it blaring in from the rental. It was kind of cool. I think that was like one of the only times it was actually snowing up there.
0: And then eventually it turned into, we turned into the Donner Party and 30 of us died. It was unbelievable. We couldn't get out of Chippewa Falls.
7: There has been some ass eaten up there for sure, but I don't know if it was Donner Party style.
0: What the? Let's see
16: if it goes this way this time. So.
0: Are you saying they made a porno out of the Donner Party Massacre? Is that what you're...
7: No.
0: Anyways, that's a different meal over the campfire. Let me... Dude, we are so excited to have you coming up there. And I hope you're bringing the gang with you. And we are super pumped.
16: Yes, no, we're very excited. We're going to have a good time. It's going to be rooting and tooting. grand old time.
0: I know you guys are busy because you're on a you haven't started, aren't you? Out on another leg coming up here.
16: Yeah, so it is kind of crazy. I'm actually in the middle of recording our next record. It is actually 6 o'clock in the morning out here in LA.
0: Nice.
16: You guys got really lucky that I don't sleep at all. So we are out here recording new music, and then we start our second leg with 3 Days Grace and I Prevail.
7: Yeah.
0: Nice.
16: It's October 22nd, I believe.
7: Yeah, and then you got some Black Veil Brides dates coming up too, man. You guys are just killing it.
16: Black Veil, and then next year we're going to do our first official headlining.
7: Woo-hoo! That's crazy. I saw that you guys had some string players in studio. That is so rad.
16: Yeah, we were able to, we're very lucky. We have a label that like really, really believes in us and really believes in this next record. And basically we're working on, I would say, almost like a very like rock opera, a record. And it's going to have these very crazy interludes and tell a bigger picture of a story. And the best way to do that is by having a full, basically, orchestra piece that kind of goes along with each song. So it's going to be kind of crazy.
7: Yeah. Well, and I mean, I feel like that fits you guys having a rock opera kind of thing going on.
16: Yeah. I mean, that's the type of music I like loved growing up and still love, of course. And it's something that I've always wanted to do. And now that I have everything kind of in line, and we kind of tested the waters on the last record with certain songs and the vibe, now mm-hmm. it's like, all right, well, now it's time to just full send it and just kind of do the record that I've always wanted to do.
7: Oh my God. I could not be more freaking excited for you. And it's going to be huge because it's just, it's you. And when you're your most authentic self, you're your best. So I think that's just wonderful.
16: And that's completely it. And I think I preach that all the time is, I think everybody should just be themselves. And, as long as you're not harming someone else or harming yourself, I think, everybody should just be able to be them. And I think that's kind of like I talk about it all the time. That's kind of like the flag I'm waving is for the people that kind of don't have the voice to do what they want to, or, they need some sort of escape. And that's what the whole record's going to be about.
7: Yeah.
16: It's going to be kind of crazy.
0: You know who he's talking about right now when he talks about people on the fringe? People that still wear fanny packs, old school.
7: Dude, yeah.
0: Those are the people that need
7: us. They're not a belt bag, dude. It's a fanny pack.
0: Right, and he's the people, he's advocating for us fanny pack people. We're on the fringe. And
16: it's
0: so
16: true.
0: I
16: mean, is that, are you trying to, confess something?
0: you'll see it, and it's full of glory. Hey, are you in a famous recording studio? Where are you at in L.A.? We won't keep you too long, but where are you?
16: No, you're fine. So I'm actually, we're in North Hollywood, which has a bunch of famous studios. We did drums and strings and a bunch of other little things at this studio called the Steakhouse. So, there was no steaks, unfortunately, but it did get hot in there. You could cook a steak, and it actually has a one-of-one legendary board in there, and that's why everybody loves to go there. And there's some crazy records that were done there, but it's actually co-owned by the guitarist of Toto. So they do a lot of the Toto stuff in there, and it's a very crazy spot. It's very legendary, and you could just tell by listening to the drums in there or the strings that, oh, my goodness, you could just feel it.
0: Have you ever recorded at Capitol Studios? Have you ever been over there, or do you have to know somebody?
16: We haven't, but I've seen a bunch of people do stuff over there.
0: And famous.
16: It's so funny because I drive by it almost every day on my way to the studio. So it's kind of, it's one of those like, one day.
0: Yeah. Well, one of the cool things I learned when Les Paul died was he designed basically the echo chamber in Capitol Studio. Mm-hmm. So a lot of that has his signature all over it, which I thought was a cool. I mean, that guy, what didn't he design?
7: Friends Aranda recorded at Steakhouse Studio.
0: Oh, good.
7: Yeah.
0: That's super cool. That's
7: and they've played cool. Trip to the Chip too.
0: Yeah.
7: Look at that. So full cool. circle.
0: It's all coming around. All right, man. Hey, have you ever done like a cannonball into a lake or anything when you were a kid? Or I'd like to throw you in the in the lake when we're up there.
16: I definitely have. I grew up on the lake out in Atlanta, Georgia. You know, we have a few really cool lakes.
0: And, yeah.
16: You know, maybe that's, we're going to have to recreate that.
0: Let's do it. All right, dude, we're going to have fun. Thank you for doing this. Boy, did we get excited. I mean, I feel like every tour was probably fighting and scratching to get you on it, and then for you guys to say yes to come out and do this for you. I know it's a bit out of the way, so we appreciate everything you guys have done for us, man.
16: And hey, the same for us. We're so thankful to have you guys, and you know, I'm not going to say anything too soon, but you know, there is going to be some new music.
0: I see. Woo-hoo! I was going to say that and just lie, but now it's verified. He's going to do new music at the Lightning Lodge Trip to the Chip, dude. That's badass. We love you, buddy. Thanks, Lee.
16: All right, my friends. I'll see you guys very soon.
0: All right, we'll talk to you soon. See you, buddy. 99. There you go. Back to bed for you. Good night.
7: I think he's got to go to work.
0: Yeah. Okay. See you, buddy. Funeral portrait.
7: Yes.
0: Coming to the trip to the Chip, and if you're a frequent rocker, you get first dibs. If you're like, that one's going to go fast. You got a feeling?
7: Oh, yeah, for sure.
0: I got a feeling. All right, frequent rocker, if you're not, sign up at WJJO.com. They on sale right now?
7: They're on sale right meow.
0: It's happening. Bus overnight, Chippewa Falls, boom, all the things. Drinking Liney, blah, blah, blah, funeral portrait. Lock it in. Here's Dark Thoughts from the Funeral Portrait on JJ.
17: Can't drink, can't drug, can't drown them away. 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

0: 401 JJO Funeral Portrait. They are the featured artist at Trip to the Chip. Chippa Wolf Falls. How's it going?
1: It's half sold out.
0: It's half sold out?
1: Yeah.
0: Oh. Okay, I thought it'd go quick. I didn't know it was going to half sell out. You're not a frequent rocker. The frequent rockers are eating it alive, man.
1: Yeah.
0: WJJO.com. You have to put up Travis and Chris. They're coming. They're all signed up.
1: Oh, yeah, dude.
0: Travis will tell me how to do radio because I do it wrong all the time. I just hand him the microphone. Can't make everybody happy.
1: Well, just try to make one person happy, would you?
0: So if you're a frequent rocker, now is your time. So you get first crack right now at the package, the bus, hotel, shenanigans on Thursday night, and then, of course, the show. And we stop at two casinos on the way home this year. The whole bus pulls over to a casino. You guys can nap. Just leave us there. Just drop us off. We'll find our way home. Anyways, very limited supply. It's obviously gone fast. It's about half gone. Trip to the Chip from Lyon and Kugel's with JJO and Funeral Portrait. Now, he dropped a bomb there. That was some breaking news. He's going to do some new material for us.
1: Yeah.
0: So we got the drop on that they're recording right now in L.A. So that's badass. We might be the first ones to hear any of that new stuff between now and then, so it's pretty exciting.
1: Bonerific.
0: I hope they do Holy Water Part 2, 3, 4, 5, because they just do a different version of it. I love that song. God, I love that band. Good dudes. All right, we are all going to leave there friends. A little buzzed and friends. That's happening. All right, good luck. Go get it. What do we got, some news? Are we... got some news coming up?
1: The end of the world.
0: Oh, man.
2: Good morning. An earlier accident on the westbound Beltline at Seminole Highway was blocking the right lane, now in the right shoulder, but traffic may still be slow back to Park Street. Brake lights in the construction zone on John Nolan and northbound Park Street at Fish Hatch, plus traffic light and construction congestion downtown on East Wash, Capitol Square, and campus. With your JJO traffic, I'm Stacey Kay.
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0: All right, give me PC too. Like I told you before, AI is going to kill us.
1: Yeah.
0: And now lead researchers, he's like, yeah, there's at least a 10% chance that AI is going to kill all humans.
1: Great.
0: Within the next decade. So
2: what's just crazy is to look at the rate of progress, and there is a very real possibility that in the immediate future, these are years that, like, next year, the year after, recursive self-improvement will happen and will enter the phase of Evan's post where he argues that there's a chance we could all die. That is coming soon.
0: Yeah.
1: The best option is to not play. Dude. War games. War games said it all, dude. We should have known. Matthew Broderick.
0: Movie.
1: Matthew Broderick problems.
0: Okay, so that dude was Evan Hubinger. And then there's another guy, Jacob Caxon. Heavy on the cax. He quit. He's been all over the news. This is the guy.
1: Oh, the whistleblower.
0: Spent 3 years doing research at Anthropoc and OpenAI. Said they're focused on beating each other and not really worrying about people at all. And this focus is going to be what does us in. So not caring about what the AI is doing and its capabilities and putting in safeguards to protect humankind.
1: Well, yeah, even if there's a 1% of 1% of 1% of 1% chance of AI killing us, we ought to put in some kind of roadblock, you know what I'm saying? Have we tried unplugging the computer?
0: They're racing straight to self-improving superintelligence, and they're gambling with our lives.
1: Ah. I like gambling.
0: Do not underestimate the power of this technology. These will soon be superhuman systems that can hack anything, revolutionize any field overnight, and acquire real power and resources.
1: God.
0: I was watching a video with him, and he was saying, so there's not... Some of these systems have been developed, on a reward system, you know, and it's not like they have like a want or an enjoyment type capability, but they like to acquire things, right? Like that's like the reward system for it.
1: Yeah.
0: And doesn't that seem a bit dangerous?
1: Completely.
0: Right. So. If it's coming at any cost and it's like not satiating that reward system ever, it's just going to keep going.
1: Right. Yeah. It's like in the name of cat videos, we're spinning up this alternate universe reality that we don't feel we need to worry about.
0: Yeah.
1: It's strange. I think cat videos are mind control, by the way, anyways, but telling me how to vote. Yeah, all that stuff. I think there's a human verbal element in the meows of cat videos that tell me how to vote.
3: Oh, hey, Robert Kennedy, meow. So... J.D. Vance, meow. But...
0: Fluoride in your water, meow.
3: Feed me, meow.
1: This whole thing, I don't know. Yeah, so basically what I read is it's just you're going to have easier access on how to build a biological weapon. So it's basically humans abusing AI.
0: Well, that's not...
1: At this point.
0: Yeah, well...
1: At this juncture. So anybody, any idiot, any nerd can go build a better bomb, I guess.
0: Well, we'll see.
1: I hope it looks like the guys from Planet of the Apes. Remember those guys that took their face mask off and it just you could see their skin and their veins and stuff? And they had an atomic bomb.
0: There's just plenty of people out there that are issuing warnings and there's nobody really listening.
1: Right. That's what I'm saying. We have, even if it's 1% of 1% of 1%.
0: And so I just feel like there's a fraction of us that kind of can see where this is headed. And
1: well, it's like money is overriding. Profit is overriding any
0: profit over people,
1: over peeps. And then why do you think these guys like Zuckerberg are building bunkers in Hawaii?
0: Yeah.
1: What do you think they're doing? We're just sitting out here with a shotgun and some beef jerky. What do you think we're doing?
0: Watch a cat video.
1: Watch a cat videos.
0: Letting them build giant data centers.
1: The cats?
0: You know, like, come on now.
1: Yeah.
0: So, I don't know.
1: And then you sit here and you got to go, yeah, I totally trust those guys. Bill Gates, what the hell? He seems smart. Hey, he'll fix it.
4: It's a job creator.
1: I got to go golf. What's my tee time? 11:30? I got to go. Has Bill Gates got this thing figured out? Good. Bill Gates probably has some James Bond lair built under the ocean with a rocket that can take him to Mars and save his life. And I'm going to be sitting out there with my margarita in the backyard, checking my crypto. And the day it goes, my Bitcoin.
0: Dude, you're going to be in the casino.
1: My Bitcoin's going to go to $8 trillion, and then a robot dog's going to walk up and shoot me in the face. I know how it's going to go. It sucks.
0: Yeah, dude. Me too.
1: Yeah. I think Ho Chunk is a bomb shelter. So actually, I think that's the one place.
0: You're going to crawl out of the wreckage.
1: So you're saying you can't unplug the computer and make it stop?
0: Yeah.
1: What if we all unplug a computer at the same time across the planet?
0: We're going to reach the point of no return here. So, whatever. Hey, man, it's been nice knowing y'all.
1: And then
0: I can't wait for Trip to the Chip. At least we got that going for us. And we can at least squeeze one more of those out, you know?
1: How do you know we're not working for the government by taking you to Chippewa Falls while we undermine humanity?
0: Everyone knows we are not working for the government. Our mouths are too big.
1: Dude, I'm totally going to join with the government to end mankind. It's totally cool, dude. Oh, shoot. Is this mic on? Oh, crap. You know I'd be all over
0: the
1: that.
0: The only way the government would hire us is if they're like, listen, we need the word to get out. Tell these two idiots that you have a secret.
1: Right. Do you know Skee-Ball would not tell me who Trip to the Chip was until 7:59 this morning? That's where I'm at. That's where I rank.
0: Tell these two morons you need them to keep a secret.
1: Ba-bam.
0: Okay?
1: Ba-bam.
0: All right. Anyway. It's fine.
1: Is it?
0: That's what I keep telling myself.
1: I don't care. I get it.
0: Figuring the news and fisting the facts, I'm Biatch.
1: See, I'm so focused on your day-to-day, you don't pay attention. Isn't that right? You just don't. Are you paying attention really that much?
0: You need to be, well.
1: You know, all the things.
0: The questions you need to be asking yourself is like, the way the Native Americans have done it is 7 generations from now, is this going to be a good decision?
1: You stole that from Yellowstone.
0: No.
1: Yeah, you did.
0: Is that in Yellowstone?
1: Yeah, the guy's like, 7 generations, the Duttons, you will lose this ranch. Oh. And then fast forward to, 2 years ago.
0: Well, that wasn't exactly 7 generations. But no, that it's literally a Native American thing. But anyway.
1: Cool.
0: Yeah. But we don't do that. We do not think ahead. We kick the can down the road. That's why healthcare is the way it is. That's why our infrastructure is the way it is. That's why everything is the way it is here, because we do not think ahead. We do not plan ahead.
1: Right.
0: Besides for the next midterm or the next general election. That's the only thing they're thinking about. Period. End of story.
1: Yeah. You can go back in time and look at events, especially militarily wise, of things they did that they didn't think would have any effect. which are, but anyways,
0: yeah,
1: it's a rabbit hole. It's just a freak show, man.
0: Totally. And then you're like, oh my God, we've been doing this forever. Mm-hmm. Yeah, exactly.
1: We just ain't hit nothing to blowed us up yet.
0: Right. Right.
1: I'm telling you, we should unplug some computers today. Reset AI. Make it go away. I wish AI wasn't here. Anyways, hang on. What's my AI stocks doing? Oh, yeah, they're jumping.
0: There are 2 trips left.
1: What?
0: There are 2 trips left.
1: There's 2 trips left, the trip to the Chip for a funeral portrait. I did not see that going that fast. I thought it'd take till 10:30. That's pretty badass.
0: That's...
1: All right, so we're going to need a bigger bus.
0: Oh, my God.
1: So if you want to make sure you're a frequent rocker, WJJ.com to get on the bus to Chippewa Falls. It is not a quiet bus ride up. If you have an aversion to loud, unexpected noises, you might not want to get on the bus.
0: You need your earplugs.
1: Because, man, I have heard some things on the bus.
0: That's the ride back. 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
1: 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Like leaning over. Not great, is it?
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1: Dude, it is a three-bean blitz. Man, I put this coffee in my coffee.
0: Caramely. Chocolatey, delicious-y.
1: I'm going to go out on a limb here and say it's the official coffee of Madison, Wisconsin. Can I do that?
0: We can say whatever we want. 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

0: Holy shnikes. Hate breed there. Let the hate breed flow through you. Johnny Navion, hello. We're going to be at Jeff Speedway tonight. I'll be out there for the Wisconsin State Championships. Late model sportsman, hobby stock. I may even take the minivan out on the track and try to get it up over 60 miles an hour. I will be guest bartending from 6 to 8 tonight. We'll have those world-famous swamp waters if you want to grab a few two Tritos, and we'll have a bunch of J. Joe swag, and we'll see you at Jeff Speedway tonight. I'll be out there 6 to 8. We'll be at the pavilion there off to the right of the main gate, and yeah, come on out. Watch me turn a hot lap in the minivan. It should be great. Probably smoke and
1: oh my God.
0: Blow some oil on you, and we'll.
1: Ladies, you better bring an extra set of panties.
0: No, I'm going to be throwing them out the window.
1: Oh my God!
0: Of the minivan, it'll be fun. Whew. So that's that. Is it done? Do you know?

0: No.
1: Okay, good. One or two left. Mm-hmm. One or two left for the trip to the chip at WJJO.com.
2: Good morning. The earlier accident on the westbound Beltline at Seminole Highway has been cleared and traffic is recovering. Not bad on John Nolan now. Just occasional slowdowns in the construction zone and just minor traffic light and construction congestion downtown on Eastwatch Capitol Square and campus. With your JJO traffic, I'm Stacey Kay.
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1: All right, the big news is somebody's about to get some sweet donuts and some sweet coffee.
3: Yeah, I have a coffee break coming up.
1: Going to the only Wanakee in the world, dude.
3: Yeah.
1: I love it.
3: I'm excited. So I'm gonna go.
1: Do they know you're coming?
3: They do. Oh, yeah. Okay, yeah, good. I have to arrange, you know, time.
1: And I thought you just walked into a
3: place. No, that would be terrible.
1: Hey, eat this.
3: So if you would like to sign up for a coffee break, you can get signed up at WJJO.com, and maybe I'll come visit you.
1: Get some of that.
3: But for today, I'm off to go see Linda.
1: Oh, yeah. What's that place called? Is it Top Secret? Uh-oh.
3: It's not Top Secret.
1: Okay, good. Good.
3: Let's see. What is it called? Subtle Strauss? Yeah.
1: Cool.
3: Yeah.
1: Okay.
3: There you go.
1: We're going to learn all about it. In the meantime, we'll have fun up
3: there.
1: Bye. All right. See you later. See you tomorrow.
3: And I'm on vacation. Bye.
1: Wow.
3: But technically not, because I'm working tomorrow.
1: I was going to say, you're not done yet. We got Tanner's tomorrow. All right. This is the first video. Here as we kick off Big Hair Friday. This is the first video that Def Leppard made. Down one after the accident, down one arm. You can figure that one out. It's women.

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1: Roasted!
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0: Yeah, they act like children, but at least they're potty trained. Well, mostly. Get up to no good with Johnny and Dee. Mornings.
1: Now that you mention it, everybody does look kind of dumpy.
0: 94.1 JJO.

0: impression of Tom Kiefer with a blown vocal cord. And he is out right now. It's worse than I thought. He has no vocal. He is out until further notice. And he's reading this.
1: What'd he do?
0: I thought it was just going to take a week or you know, just because there's only three stops left on that last tour they did. But
1: how'd he blow it? What happened?
0: Just a severe vocal muscle strain injury, a complete loss of singing voice. He's not even talking.
1: Whoa.
0: He's not even talking. And this was this months ago. So yeah. I don't know how he is. I keep calling. He doesn't answer the phone because he can't talk.
1: He is. He's trying to talk to you. He can't.
0: God, he's how many vocals, surgeries and injuries and so many times. I mean, there's got to be so much scar tissue on that vocal. And it's not from a technique. I think it's just from, dude's been doing it for 40 years, dude. Yeah,
1: at some point, your body is going to.
0: Yeah, nonstop, you know, fatigue. I mean, you know. Yeah. Imagine that. I come in here, you come in here on a weekend. After a long weekend, of screaming,
1: even if you're doing it right, and you're using,
0: because
1: I use vocal fry when I'm doing it, but even when you're doing it, it's like any other muscle. You could be in shape and still do stuff.
0: Not like any other muscle, but I hear what you're saying.
2: Little tissue, little wear, you whittle it down, John.
1: It's just skin, Stephen.
2: You whittle it. It's just skin.
0: Anyways, best to Tom Kiefer. That would suck if that ride ended. I love that dude. Oh, here comes Skee-Ball. Now let's go live to Skee-Ball in a helicopter. She's in the traffic copter.
3: Flying over the trip to the chip, and I'd like to say it's sold out.
0: No.
3: It is done. It's out.
0: That's super cool.
3: That's awesome.
0: Good for them.
3: Yeah, I'm excited.
0: And by them, I mean all you guys who got tickets. I'm so pumped to spend some quality time. 4 hours with the funeral portrait.
3: Yeah,
0: we're going to lock the door, make them our bitch. Too soon?
3: That's a little bit much.
0: Little aggressive.
3: Pull it back.
0: A little aggressive. I don't know if you heard the excellent interview we did with Lee. So they're working on a new record, so they're going to do a handful of new songs for us.
3: Yeah.
0: Isn't that cool?
3: Yes.
0: So he dropped that bomb this morning.
3: Yep.
0: Exclusive. Exclusive, yeah. And between when's Trip to the Chip? What are we, a month away or something?
1: 8th and 9th.
3: Yeah, 8th and 9th, so just over a little.
0: So I don't think they go out until after we have them at Trip to the Chip. So we may get first crack at this. Yeah.
3: Yes.
0: This new, 100%. New music.
3: Awesome. Yes.
0: This is badass. I'm going to put Lee in some Lennon Kugel socks with an owl on it.
3: It'll go great with his hair.
0: And a hodag. And set him off to L.A. And off they go. So, all right, so Trip to the Chip sold out. With a funeral portrait, does that make this promo bad?
3: Yes. Yep, don't rare that one.
0: We're making a live call here on the air as
3: we're
0: go.
3: Doing it live.
0: So congrats, everybody that got their package. Trip to the Chip is on, sold out with 94.1 JJ.
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0: With a little luck and a little work, you too can rise to the middle.
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0: 94.1 JJO. Red Beach is putting on a clinic. Speaking of, I got to go to the clinic. That rash came back. I had that rash for about 35 years. I got it after a Winger concert back in Birmingham, Alabama. Very strange.
1: I thought I smelled cheese.
0: Correlation? Probably. Anyways, tomorrow we have a tailgate party at Tanner's.
1: Oh, yeah.
0: 4:15 to 6:15 as we drop a hammer on Western Illinois. They, another Illinois team ran up almost 600 yards on those dudes, so this should be a scrimmage.
1: Well, I'm hoping so.
0: Yeah, I mean, if this...
1: They stayed around at the first half, you know.
0: If this goes south early, we may have a new coach by halftime. Anyways, we'll see what
2: happens.
0: We'll
2: get a raise. We're gonna,
0: this has to happen. This has to happen tomorrow. So, the winning, that is. So, we'll be at Tanner's, 4:15, 6:15, stop outside. Coors Light everywhere. We're swag, and we'll have stuff. And so, stop out, say hi, and let's kick it off right at Tanner's. And I do want to mention Sunday, if we're still alive. Oaks Golf Course have an Oaktoberfest.
1: Oh,
0: so
1: yeah.
0: I'm going to throw it out there. It's free admission. They're having some polka bands.
1: Really?
0: Yes. And food and Hammerschlagen and all that stuff.
1: Lederhosen and all that?
0: Yeah, Frank Martin Bush and the Friedstadt Altkammerlieden Band. Completely butchering that. But that's at Oaks Golf Course Sunday. Free admission, 10:30 until 5. So if you got a round of golf at the Oaks, stick around and watch some Oompa Loompa. It'll be great because the Packer game's on. There's a Packer game on at 3:25. Anyway, so there's something for you to do all weekend long. And let's see, what do we have left here? Have not played Warned in a while, and Bullet Boys playing the solids. So we'll get to that coming up.
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0: 401J. J-O, enough's enough. That's what everyone... Sorry, I just swore. Did I get that? Sorry. Accidental F-bomb there. No, Chip, he's indestructible. He won't stop. We even take the microphone away from Chip's enough, and he doesn't stop singing. He just acapellas. He's a machine, man.
1: Zenuff.
0: Zenuff
1: said.
0: Zenuff said. Moving on. Zenuff said. Biatch out. What is she doing? Did she get lost? She's out in Wanakee on a coffee break. If you would like her to come to your place a bit now, she will do that. Coffee break with our Poor Judgment Coffee, and she'll bring some donuts from TNT Catering. So if you want to let her know at WJJ.com where to go, or whatever, hook up with her and let her know. She'll bring all the goodies in. And she travels, too. She doesn't care.
1: Yeah.
0: The sooner she gets out of here, the happier she is. Lately, she's been leaving like 40 minutes earlier than she used to. I don't know what she's trying to tell me, but you want some coffee and donuts. Now's your big shot. All right.
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0: Okay, and that's the end of Big Hair. Don't cry. We'll do it again sometime, I promise.
10: How about next Friday?
0: Huh?
10: How about next Friday?
0: Next Friday is a date. Not in a date you think it is, because we're not weird like that, but you never know. Tonight, we're going to be at Jeff Speedway, Jefferson Speedway, the only one in the world. It's the Wisconsin State Championships Round 1. Late Model Sportsman, Hobby Stock International, Bandits, and I'll be guest bartending 6 to 8.
10: Now, you're playing your hand at bartending these days.
0: One for you, two for me and Lance. I love those things. Man, you ice those things down and some Red Solos. Oh, wow.
10: It's like those old Ecto coolers. Remember those?
0: My favorite Kool-Aid. I love it. So come on out and grab one of those. And they were like $5 or something.
10: Yeah, it was cheap.
0: We weren't even charging anything for them. So that'll be tonight at Jefferson Speedway, slinging that world-famous Swamp Wada. So we'll have some JJ swag out there for you, too. And then lots of great racing. So stop on and see us at the Pavilion. And it should be a fun thing. And then tomorrow we do have the tailgater at Tanner. So we'll see you out there for that 4:15 to 6:15.
10: Yep.
0: And we're going to make some wild predictions. Wild. Wild.
10: It better win, yo.
0: Yo. Then we'll be at the bar. All right. So we'll see you later this afternoon at Jeff Speedway. Here is Ray Romano coming up on your last lap.
11: I have to watch what I eat now. I hate that. Traveling is hard when you have to watch your diet because you go out to eat so much. I like going out to eat, you know. I like visiting the restaurants, but I get frustrated at breakfast. That's where I really have a hard time because I'm an orange juice drinker. At breakfast time. Okay, I need a normal size glass of juice. I don't know what kind of shortage we have in our country. You know what I'm talking about, right? Yeah, you don't get a glass. I tell the waitress, please, large juice. No, look at me. I supersize my juice. It's a NyQuil cup of juice. Here's your large. My wife ordered a small once. Oh, yeah. Oh, they came around with a damp rig. I don't know.
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0: 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They said, just taste of things to come. I'm cool with that. Let's do some old school Slipknot duality, JJO.
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4: 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Oh, the poor judgment. The coffee from Johnny D and Brouhaha Roasters. I've had about four cups. My heart is racing. It's a glorious day because it's Friday. Get your very own batch of poor judgment at Prem Meats in Spring Green tomorrow with D. Eastside Inc. in Madison. 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

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Oh, you get a say in every song we play. 1 through 5, 5 being the best. M for more, L for less. 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
3: 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Kind of relationship I have with my listeners. 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

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You get a say in every song we play. 1 through 5, 5 being the best. M for more, L for less. What's your opinion on new music from Blackstone Cherry? 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

0: 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Kingdom Collapse is in studio on Monday, and Mr. Skin calls in about 8:20.
1: Yeah, we got a brand new sex fix on Tuesday, but right now we got to go. We're entering the Iron Man, so we got to go swim. We'll see you out there, man. We'll see you out there. 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

Madison Solid Rock 94.1 JJO. It was announced this morning. Lee jumped on the phone with Johnny and D, and then it sold out right away. Trip to the Chip this year with the Funeral Portrait. It is sold out. So now all you can do is listen on October 9th for the Funeral Portrait. Johnny D and the crew up at the Liney Lodge. It's going to be a hoot. This is the Funeral Portrait on JJO.

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0: Gearing up for Friday night high school football. 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
13: Weather. 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
14: Daytime highs approaching 81 this afternoon. Under mainly clear skies, winds out of the south, 8 to 15 miles per hour. Partly cloudy skies tonight, lows level off around 63. Daytime highs approaching 81 tomorrow. Sunshine mixed with clouds at times. I'm weatherology meteorologist Paul Trombley. Right now, it's 75 degrees.
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1: Yeah, we got a brand new sex fix on Tuesday, but right now we got to go. We're entering the Iron Man, so we got to go swim. We'll see you out there, man. We'll see you out there. It's all next week on the JJ.

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You get a say in every song we play. 1 through 5, 5 being the best, M for more, L for less. What's your opinion on the latest from Des Rocks, When the Love is Gone? JJO. Hey, yo!

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You get a say in every song we play. 1 through 5, 5 being the best. M for more, L for less. What's your opinion on the latest From Ashes to New? Die for you. I'm JJO.

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8: 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New after 2 music from Ninth Key. We're also going to get to the latest from Saliva. We're going to talk pets and danger on the road. Details after 2, JJO.

Madison Solid Rock 94.1, JJO. Evanescence just dropped the new video for this tune. Tell Me When You've Had Enough. Brand new Evanescence on JJO.

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You get a say in every song we play. 1 through 5, 5 being the best. 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

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Saliva dropped a new album in August titled Breaking Through. Off of that is their latest, Edge of a Knife. New Saliva, JJO.

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11: 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Johnny Danger on the road tonight at Jefferson Speedway. Full night of racing fun with the Wisconsin State Championship round one. Johnny's going to be out there guest bartending from 6 to 8. 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

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You get a say in every song we play. 1 through 5, 5 being the best. I'm for more, L for less. 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

0: I'm a captain. That's right. I'm so happy. So happy I can't even feel my arms. Hey, everybody. It's Brock. It's Kiki. Welcome to it. Happy Friday.
1: We did it.
0: For a quick second, I thought your shirt said Yosemite, and I'm like, oh, that's Yosemite. I'm an idiot.
1: You are an idiot.
0: I'm an idiot. It does look like Yosemite, though. Anyway, you know there's not even grizzly bears in California anymore?
1: There's not?
0: No, they had grizzly bears, and then they killed them all. Rightfully so. It's a terrifying creature. But yeah, because they got the grizzly bear on their flag, and then obviously there.
1: Your shirt has a grizzly bear.
0: But yeah, no bears there.
1: No bears there.
0: No bears.
1: Wow.
0: No bears. Anyway, just a quick little fact for you. And a depressing fact to start it.
1: They killed off their own mascot.
0: They did. Look, we want to use the bear as a mascot, but we want them all dead. That's what it is. Anyway, what a fun little history lesson to start off. It's Friday, man, and we are going to have some fun. All right, we'll be back with more. Let's get back to the music with Green Day. Welcome to Paradise on JJO.

0: 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Kingdom Collapse is in studio on Monday, and Mr. Skin calls in about 8:20.
1: Yeah, we got a brand new sex fix on Tuesday, but right now we got to go. We're entering the Iron Man, so we got to go swim. We'll see you out there, man. We'll see you out there. It's all next week on the JJO Morning Show.

Madison, Solid Rock, 94.1 JJO. Brock, Kiki, all right. Busy, fun Friday. We got Jay the 80s Rock Guy on the way. We got science news. Sorry, science community. We got Florida Man Friday. We got all the best music. Man, it's gonna. You guys are going to be so entertained, it's crazy. You'd be like, how is it possible to be this entertained? Or nah, that might be a stretch. There is things that might entertain you. Dear God, I hope so. All right, let's get back to the music with Metallica, Sad But True on JJO.

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2: I'm David Crowley, and I'm running for governor. My wife, Erica, and I are also running a family, raising three wonderful daughters. Every month, we sit down together and budget for what's coming. We didn't come for money, and we have to say no more than we can say yes. 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
5: 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Right now, Bad Omens. 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

0: Madison, Solid Rock, 94.1 JJL. Well, don't go anywhere. Stupid quickies on the way. Very stupid, very quick. We are talking tweeting.
1: Okay.
0: Well, no, I shouldn't say, no, I'm sorry. It's a tweet about AI. So that was way. So it's AI. That's more, makes more sense.
1: Got it.
0: Having sex.
1: Ooh.
0: And malls. Mall brands, I guess, would be a better way to put it. Don't worry. It'll be much more put together when we get to it. All right. We'll be back with more. It's Brock and Kiki.

0: Madison, Solid Rock, 94.1 JJO. Here we go, stupid quickies. Well, let's kick it off with this. Remember those mall brands millennials couldn't wait to leave behind? Well, Gen Z is bringing them back in a big way. Brands like Juicy Couture, Delia's, Gap, J. Crew, Coach, Victoria's Secret, Esprit, and K-Swiss are suddenly cool again, with teens hunting for vintage finds at thrift stores and snapping up reissued styles.
1: They're like, this is our time.
0: This
1: is our comeback.
0: You know, everything, again, in fashion or all that, it's cyclical. Mm-hmm. It'll be popular for a handful of years, and then it'll disappear, and then something, the 80s will be back, and then the 70s, that's just how it is.
1: Get it while you can.
0: It's just the 90s and 2000s that are back right now, the millennial fashion. I'm a little disappointed that Hot Topic wasn't in that list. That's my big one.
1: I know, right?
0: Hot Topic.
1: It should be.
0: Or Abercrombie.
1: Yeah, where's all of our emo kids?
0: I want a very dimly lit Hollister to come back. Here's a question. Is Spencer's still a thing?
1: I don't know.
0: It better
1: be, because
0: that was the greatest store in
1: so
0: the
1: fun.
0: Mall.
1: You need to get a gift. I'd go to Spencer's.
0: I'd go to Spencer's. I'd go to Lids. Mm-hmm. And then I'd get Sbarro's at the mall. That's what I would do. And that was a good day.
1: That's a perfect day right there.
0: Anyway, let's go to the mall today. What else? How about this? A new survey found that 69% of American adults have had sex somewhere they could get caught, and that the romp made them feel closer to their partner afterwards. Here's a rundown of the most popular places to get it on away from the bedroom. The office, the kitchen, the car, and number one, the shower. That's the worst.
1: The shower.
0: Shower sex is the worst sex.
1: Unless it's a public shower.
0: Or maybe someone, I don't know, the kiddo runs in and like, what's that sound of the soapy, of our soapy genitals slapping together? Yes, shower sex is the worst. Car's not bad if you got a big enough car.
1: Yeah.
0: Pull the seats down.
1: Enough room.
0: Kitchen, not very sanitary. Wouldn't be my first place.
1: Yeah.
0: And the office.
1: Yikes.
0: I work from home, so it's
1: That's an HR issue.
0: Ooh. Not when you're banging the boss, it's not.
1: Ah.
0: All right.
1: Gross.
0: What's that soapy noise coming from the shower? Lastly, a lead researcher at Anthropic is in the news after tweeting that he believes there is a more than 10% chance AI could kill all humans within the next decade.
1: Oh, that's scary.
0: That is kind of scary.
1: Actually,
0: a 10% chance? That's not like small potatoes.
1: No, I saw that video.
0: Yeah.
1: Interview.
0: Yeah.
1: It's very long. So I only watched half of it. It was enough that I don't need to hear anymore.
0: Here's where I'm at. Fine. Kill me in 10 years, AI. Just as long as you help me do the work that I'm doing so I don't have to do as much at the office, I'm fine with it. Kill me in 10 years.
1: But also, say please and thank you. That's our strategy.
0: Yeah.
1: We're super nice and grateful when we ask for things from AI that we hope it remembers that we were polite.
0: As long as it helps me figure out anniversary gifts and recipes.
1: And write
0: emails and thank you cards. Kill me in 10 years. That's fine.
1: Aww.
0: That's fine. All right. That is your stupid quickies for a Friday. We'll be back with more. It's Brock and Kiki. It's next.

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0: Dude, it is a three-bean blitz, man. I put this coffee in my coffee.
1: Caramely, chocolatey, deliciousy.
0: I'm going to go out on a limb here and say it's the official coffee of Madison, Wisconsin. Can I do that?
1: We can say whatever we want. 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
15: 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I don't know why I'm saying it like that. I do know we are going to talk barbecue. There's a great event going on this Saturday that you're going to want to get in on. Plus, I got a fact and opinion about the Bare Naked Ladies. Yeah. Who'd have thunk it? Bare Naked Ladies, fun little fact about them. Of course, all the best music for you. It's going to do most of the work. No Bare Naked Ladies coming up other than the fact. But we do have Godsmack on the way. I got new rock from Tony Iommi right around the corner. Right now, Everlast, What It's Like on JJO.

94.1 JJO, a solo new rock now from the Black Sabbath great Tony Iommi. Fun little fact about Tony Iommi. The last day he was working at his plant job before leaving for good and joining Sabbath and becoming a musician, he lopped off the tips of his fingers on his guitar neck hand. So he's had to have these like caps, and he's also had to down tune his guitar, which is honestly how Black Sabbath got their amazing sound. There you go. Put that in your pocket for a rainy day. It is Tony Iommi, World Alone on JJO.

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Tomorrow, it's going down in the valley. That's right. I'm going to tell you when and where you need to be to join D and get some delicious barbecue. It's coming up right here on JJO.

Madison, Solid Rock 94.1 at JJL. Well, make sure you join D at Prem Meats in Spring Green for the 13th annual Smoke in the Valley barbecue cook-off from 12 to 2. Obviously, the event goes on longer than that, but that's when D is going to be there. And that's tomorrow. Live music, samples of pork, chicken, pizza, plus beer and wine samples. It basically heaven on earth, man. And when you find D, again, she'll be there noon to 2. You can sign up for a chance to win a Prem Meats gift card and suite tickets to Sleeping with Sirens at the Sylvie. All right, get all the details, WJJO.com. Then get out there, Smoke in the Valley, barbecue cook-off with Prem Meats, with D, with JJO.

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8: Starting off with an accident blocking the flex lane and left lane on the westbound Beltline at Stoughton Road, causing a delay, with pockets of congestion throughout the westbound side recovering from a previously cleared accident at Park Street. Eastbound slow between Stoughton Road and John Nolan. Brake lights in the construction zone on John Nolan, northbound Stoughton Road at East Buckeye, and 151 south at the interstate. Plus traffic light and construction congestion downtown on East Wash, Capitol Square, and campus. With your JJO traffic, I'm Stacy Kay.
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10: Well, don't go anywhere. We got your fact and opinion on the way. Just a fun little nugget of information for you. Little tasty nugget of knowledge. I got a interesting one about the Bare Naked Ladies.
21: Yeah. I love that band.
10: I do. They're fantastic.
21: Back in the day.
10: A 90s staple. Anyway, yeah. Bare Naked Ladies fact and opinion coming up. It's Brock and Kiki.

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1: Boner Jams 03. It's a mixtape I made.
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2: David Rush, who holds more than 200 Guinness World Record titles, teamed up with his friend Travis Davidson and Davidson's sons, Anders and Oliver, to take on the title for the fastest hole of disc golf by a team of four. Rush said Guinness World Records rules required the course to be at least 200 meters long, so they selected a PDGA-certified hole in Mallard Park. Rush said the day started with dozens of failures. On our 60th attempt, everything finally aligned. I sent a solid drive down the fairway. Travis followed up with a great shot, and Oliver kept the momentum moving. Anders then stepped up and chucked it right down by the target. At that point, it was all hustle. I had to sprint 41 grueling seconds uphill, grab the disc, and lock it into the basket. The team ended up claiming the record with a time of 44.31 seconds.
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0: right, let's do it. Fact and opinion time. I probably should have brought up the Bare Naked Ladies for this and had that as the intro for this, because it would have worked perfectly, but we got to do Mighty Mighty Boss Tones. Anyway, the single 1 Week by Bare Naked Ladies. It's been 1 week since you looked at me. Can you do the Chinese chicken part?
1: Chinese chicken.
0: You better stop kicking. Perfect. I think that's how most people do it.
1: Yeah.
0: Because we all go, Chinese chicken. We all do that part. We remember that, but then we don't remember anything else. And we all do, it's been 1 week since you looked at me. Anyway, the single 1 Week by Bare Naked Ladies was the number one song on the Billboard charts in 1998 for exactly 1 week. Oh. And it's the only Bare Naked Ladies song that ever hit number one. It's like they knew. It's a one week, one hit wonder.
1: Yeah.
0: Yeah. It's been 1 week since you looked at me.
1: It's such a good song. I feel like it should have been longer.
0: 1998, there was a lot of bangers. A lot of bangers in 1998. You're a lot of stuff to compete with.
1: You're right.
0: It's been 1 week since you looked
1: at me. Chinese chicken.
0: Everyone, it's going to be stuck in your head for the rest of the day. And it doesn't bother me.
1: It's a great song.
0: You're going to be in the middle of doing some chore at home, maybe in a Zoom meeting, driving. Mm-hmm. And all of a sudden, you're just going to go, it's been 1 week. And then, damn it, Brock. You bastard. And that's the only part of the song you sang, and the Chinese chicken part.
1: See if you remember the Chinese chicken rap. Because once I hear the song, I do a lot better with it.
0: You can, if karaoke, it's a good one for on. Yeah. We're going to do 1 week lyrics. Let's see. Where's it at? It's been, once he looked at me. Chickadee China, the Chinese chicken.
1: You had a drumstick and your brain starts sticking.
0: Brain stops ticking.
1: Smiles with them lights on.
0: The mansion.
1: The mansion.
0: I hope the smoking man's in this one. Like Harrison Ford, I'm getting frantic. Like Sting, I'm tantric. Like Snickers, guaranteed to satisfy. It's such a good song.
1: It is.
0: It's been 1 week.
1: Look at me.
0: Oh, everyone hates us now. Everyone hates us. All right, Bare Naked Ladies. That's it. That's your fact and opinion. We'll be back with more. Stick around.

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1: We know you have the FOMO, fear of missing out. 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
4: Weather. It's out there.
5: Lows level off around 64 tonight under partly cloudy skies. Winds out of the south, 8 to 15 miles per hour. A mix of clouds and sun again tomorrow. Daytime highs approaching 80. Clear skies tomorrow night. Lows around 55. I'm weatherology meteorologist Paul Trombley. Right now, it's 79 degrees.
6: Madison Solid Rock, 94.1 JJO. 5 o'clock hour on the way. Obviously, still got a ton of great music coming up. We're going to get to that. Also, dumb vocabulary, very dumb for a Friday, and Florida Man Friday. That's right, Florida Man's back, and he's better than ever. Right now, Korn got the life on JJO.

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Dumb vocabulary on the way. It's so dumb. It's too dumb. So, yeah, if you like it really dumb, good news. Dumb vocabulary on the way. It's Brock and Kiki.

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1: Yeah, we got a brand new sex fix on Tuesday, but right now we got to go. We're entering the Iron Man, so we got to go swim. We'll see you out there, man. We'll see you out there. It's all next week on the JJO Morning Show.

0: 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All right, let's get smart with our dumb vocabulary.
1: Just when I think you couldn't possibly be any dumber, you go and do something like this.
0: Your dumb vocabulary for today, and I got another phrase. Because I've had so much fun recently with our phrases, like sheets on a futon or spaghetti and Tupperware.
2: Yeah.
0: We're just adding these fun little colloquialisms, however you say that.
2: It's our best yet.
0: Yeah.
2: I feel like lately.
0: Yeah, the phrases. So I got another one, and I actually thought of this one.
2: Oh, boy.
0: This came from my own little brain, and I think you're going to love it. I think everyone's going to love it.
2: It's going to be confusing.
0: So your dumb vocabulary for today, hot dog on a slice of bread.
2: Poor.
0: Very, yes, it's something of lower quality, poor quality, maybe even a little white trashy, if you will.
2: Yes.
0: Look, anybody who grew up, Kiki, I know you did, because you had a sad childhood.
2: I never had hot dog buns, ever.
0: Well, no, we did, but they ran out way before the hot dogs did. I bet you I ate more hot dogs on slices of bread as a child than I did hot dogs in buns.
2: Yeah.
0: That's a fact, Jack. So example, like Amy's hot, but she's hot dog on a bread slice hot.
2: Okay.
0: Like that. Like
2: quality.
0: Yeah. Or like the only soda they had was.
2: It'll do.
0: Like the only soda they had was RC Cola. That's hot dog on a bread slice. All right.
2: Yeah.
0: Get it?
2: Yeah, I get it.
0: I think that's a good one.
2: It is a good one.
0: Just something lower quality, little white trashy, poor, if you will. So, boy, that is so disappointing. When you got to have that hot dog on that slice of bread. It always breaks. It was never. Oh, it's because the bread was a little stale. Have you ever had to do this? Had it on the butt piece of the bread? That last slice, the end slice of the bread?
2: Yep.
0: Boy, that's about as low as it gets right there.
2: Yeah, we didn't do hot dog buns. I felt so fancy when you went to like a, you know, party or
0: something. Any place that had
2: buns. And they had buns. I'm like, oh, buns.
0: They got hot dog buns.
2: Yeah, my mom always based everything on necessity.
0: Yeah.
2: She's like, we have bread.
0: Yeah.
2: It will work just fine.
0: Look, you're lucky.
2: If we didn't have any bread, then she would go get some. But
0: once these hot dog buns are out, that is it. Okay? Then you're using bread slices. All right, fine. All we got is wheat bread. Damn it! Not even white bread. All right, hot dog on a slice of bread. It's a good way to describe our show. There you go.
2: There we go.
0: It'll do. We're going to be back with more. It's Brock and Kiki.

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2: There was an earlier accident on southbound Stoughton Road at Flom that's been causing a delay back to Cottage Grove Road. And an accident on the ramp from the eastbound Beltline to 3990 South has been blocking the left lane, causing a delay. Westbound slow between Park Street and Todd Drive, 3990 North slow at the Beltline. Brake lights in the construction zone on John Nolan and 151 South at the interstate, plus traffic light and construction congestion downtown on East Wash, Capitol Square, and Campus. With your JJO traffic, I'm Stacy Kay.
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13: Speaking of those southern nights, it's Friday coming up from way down south. Florida Man Friday. That's right. Florida Man is back. Let me tell you, up to no good. Florida Man, just settled out a little bit, you little scamp. Anyway, Florida Man Friday on the way. It's Brock and Kiki.

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4: Weird can be the norm.
5: It's Florida, Jack. It's like it never stopped being the 70s down there.
6: All right, you know how it goes. A Florida man, a 21-year-old Pompano Beach man, is facing a child abuse charge after getting into a fight with an underage teenager.
7: Oh, boy.
6: It gets better. An incident, not that that's good. That's not good. A man fighting a child, no. But an incident occurred around 6 p.m. Saturday inside a Chuck E. Cheese. According to the arrest report, the victim was working inside the establishment when the suspect, identified as Vincent Evans, came inside with another woman. Deputies said Evans approached the victim from behind and dragged him down before the two started fighting, after which Evans and the woman he was with fled the scene. According to officials, the entire ordeal was captured on surveillance. Additionally, investigators said the victim is the boyfriend of Evans' ex-girlfriend, who is the mother of a child shared with Evans, and that she is currently pregnant with a child belonging to the victim.
7: Oh, my gosh. That's messy. That's messy.
6: What in the trailer park is happening here? Deputies said they took Evans into custody shortly after midnight later that evening in Fort Lauderdale.
7: Wow.
6: So 21-year-old guy goes into a Chuck E. Cheese to fight a obviously under 18 person.
7: With his current girl.
6: With his current girlfriend.
7: I don't know about you, but if I was her, I'd feel like I'd be like, I'm out.
6: Look, if you're dating a guy who's going to Chuck E. Cheese to fight a teenager.
7: About your ex.
6: Who's dating the baby mama ex of yours, who's also pregnant
7: right.
6: with the guy you're going to be okay with it. You're going to be like, honey, I support you. Do you. I'll follow you in there.
7: Golly.
6: Hope she doesn't
7: throw hands. He's clearly not over her.
6: That's a whole lot
7: that's
6: to unpack
7: the takeaway.
6: There. You know what? I feel for all the children in all this. One, the children at Chuck E. Cheese.
7: Those are the real victims.
6: Who are just trying to have a good time. With animatronic mouse band and some kind of cardboardy pizza.
7: Luckily, he wasn't like dressed up like the mouse.
6: Yeah.
7: That would be terrifying.
6: But then it's the rest of the children involved with this. The unborn and the other ones. So.
7: Yeah.
6: Of course, they're from Florida. They're built different. Those kids can handle it.
7: They're resilient. They'll be fine.
6: They'll have a menthol smoke break and they'll be all right. They'll be okay. All right. There you go. Florida Man Friday. We're going to be back with more. It's Brock and Kiki.

0: get it.
1: 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And all of our previous Discover New Music interviews and upcoming ones as well. We got a huge lineup through October, basically. So anyway, here's Ryan Purds now. Love this song. It's Sour on JJO.

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6: 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Hey there, gang. It's Brock from Afternoons on JJO. 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
3: Weather. It's out there.
4: Lows level off around 64 tonight under partly cloudy skies. Winds out of the south, 8 to 15 miles per hour. A mix of clouds and sun again tomorrow. Daytime highs approaching 80. Clear skies tomorrow night. Lows around 55. I'm weatherology meteorologist Paul Trombley. Currently, it's 79 degrees.
6: Madison, Solid Rock, 94.1 JJL. Good news, final hour on the way. You're almost done with us, okay? Just a little bit more. You got to muscle through. No, I got a lot of fun stuff coming up in our final hour. Jay the 80s Rock Guy is here. We're going to do some science. Got a ton of great music. Metallica on the way. Autumn Kings right around the corner. Right now, Seven Dust Waffle on JJL.

Madison, Solid Rock, 94.1 JJO. Well, don't forget, you have a say in every song we play here on JJO. 1 through 5, 5 being the best. M for more, L for less. Tell us what you think of Autumn Kings, Gone, Gone, Gone on JJO.

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0: Elvis and Solid Rock 94.1 JJO. All right, it's Friday, and that means one thing and one thing only. It's time for headlines with Jay, the 80s rock guy. Jay, you all set?
1: Fall is here! Let's have a moment of silence for bikini season.
0: You know, Jay, usually I don't agree with you, but with this one, I do. Let's have that moment of silence. Until next summer, bikinis. Anyway, let's take a look at your first headline here. Rick Springfield reveals Jesse's girl was supposed to be Gary's girl.
1: This was supposed to be Gary's song.
0: Couple orders dress, receives 25,000 ecstasy pills instead.
1: We got ecstasy. We got ecstasy.
0: And raccoon travels 16 miles on top of bread truck. Right, anyway, there you go. That's this week's top headlines with Jay, the 80s rock guy. He will be back next Friday to bring you more breaking news right here on JJO.

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5: Ladies and gentlemen, live from Jefferson Speedway, Johnny Danger and Lance. How are you doing, Johnny?
6: Oh, I'm good. You know, nobody can hang with my stuff, Lance. You know, I'm just a big, hey, honey. Oh, good to see you. You know, Lance, but seriously, I'm just a big, hairy winning machine. Nobody can hang with my stuff. I get up in the morning, I piss excellence. Do you know how many stock cars I put into the wall here at Jeff Speedway?
5: How many?
6: I think I've etched my name. Literally, it says Johnny from all the skid marks I put into the wall here.
5: That's your underwear, dude.
6: They literally let me stop running cars out here like 10 years ago. They're like, no, you can talk all you want. Talk your little talk. You're not getting in a car anymore. It started getting expensive. But for the guys that make it count out here, it's the Wisconsin State Championships. And that means here at Jefferson Speedway, we're running features tonight and then tomorrow night. So we got one tonight and then two tomorrow, and then we're going to crown the Wisconsin State champion. How's that sound? So we'd love to see you out here tonight and, you know, fill the gullet, get some hot dogs, some hamburgers. We got swamp waters. And I'm going to be guest bartending tonight, so I'll be throwing some of those at you. We'll throw some rum drinks at you. And they're supposed to be green, though. Don't get worried. And you're like, oh, what? They're supposed to be green. So that's how it's going down. We'll see you at Jefferson Speedway tonight for the Wisco State Championships. You're getting underway here in just a couple of minutes with 94.1 JJO.
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15: End of the show. Obviously, we're going to wrap things up with your week in review. Your in case you missed it, if you will. Before we get to that, though, in just a little bit, science. That's right, science community. You thought you were going to dodge a bullet on this one. Brock and Kiki do science coming up. Stick around.

0: That's science, probably. Check that it's science.
1: A man of science.
2: When is modern science going to find a cure for a woman's mouth?
3: She blinded me with science.
4: All right, Kiki, science time. As always, sorry, science community. What about this in coconut science news? That's a fun coconut. Coconut, which is not good for you. That'll kill you. But anyway, a Hawaii high school student won multiple science fair awards after discovering fungi on coconut husks that can break down plastic and sunscreen pollution. Vera Wang started by creating a coconut-based ocean filter and now hopes her discovery can help oceans around the world.
5: Say Vera Wang?
4: Yeah, that was her name. So
5: she's a fashion.
4: No. This is a high school student.
5: Oh, this is a high school student?
4: Yeah.
5: Oh, geez, that's confusing.
4: High school student and fashion icon? Oh, my God. That's really cool. I mean, I love seeing stuff like this because it's like, obviously, we've done so much damage to the world, to our environment, to Mother Nature. So whenever I see something like this, I'm like, okay, maybe, just maybe. But I think we might be too far gone. I think the hole in the ozone's too big. We had the hottest summer on record. I mean, I appreciate it, Miss Wang, but it's probably too late for us.
5: Yeah.
4: Let's go for broke. Let's just let all the pollutants go because we're all going to end up dying anyways.
5: Yeah.
4: In some horrible way. Crops won't grow. The water's polluted.
5: God,
4: whatever.
5: Such a pessimist.
4: Whatever. Hey, what about this? Plastic bottle cookie science. Researchers at Southern Illinois University created a cookie made from plastic bottles and agricultural waste. It's part of NASA's effort to develop food for deep space missions. It wasn't the whole thing having plastic in our foods is bad, and now they're making a cookie out of plastic?
5: Yeah.
4: That can't be good.
5: It's full of microplastic.
4: Yeah, it's all plastic.
5: It's all plastic.
4: Here's your plastic cookie.
5: That doesn't make sense.
4: That doesn't make sense. Does this break down differently? I don't buy this.
5: Yeah, it breaks down in your body and gives you cancer.
4: Yeah, there you go. Ooh, I can taste the plastic. This is good. Or does it bind and it's like fibery, so it just, you get the nutrients and then it's,
5: I'm sure I'm an idiot.
4: Well, clearly if NASA's behind it.
5: We don't understand this.
4: I'm disagreeing with NASA scientists, but to be fair, I think I have a point. I don't think we wanted plastics in our food.
5: No.
4: Anyway, lastly, in math science news, OpenAI says it solved a decades-old math problem that Scientific American called the biggest day in math in 20 years. But there's controversy. $1 million prize is at stake, and people are questioning whether OpenAI used other researchers' work, which that would make sense.
5: Right.
4: Right?
5: That's what it's doing. Yeah.
4: You know what? You know who I like
5: it's
4: doing
5: plagiarism.
4: You know who I like doing my math? A young Matt Damon with a Boston accent. you like apples? How about them apples? Sam Adams beer. I'm a math whiz, but I'm only a janitor.
5: We got two apples.
4: I figured out the apples thing, guys. Matt Damon. Say Boston. Ben Affleck's my best friend. Robin Williams.
5: Stop.
4: That's who I want doing my math. All right. Matt Damon. All right. Science. We're sorry.
5: Yeah.
4: We're sorry.
5: Sorry we don't understand you.
4: Sam Adams. All right. We'll be back with more. Stick around.

Madison, Solid Rock, 94.1 JJO. All right, stick around. We're going to wrap things up with your week in review. I did want to tell you, though, real quick, because you still got time. He's been out there for an hour, but he's still got an hour of bartending. That's right. Join Johnny, Jefferson Speedway. We got some racing fun. The Wisconsin State Championship round one is happening. It is something for everyone. Bring grandma, bring the kids, and then go see Johnny and get a very strong drink. His measuring is not great, but that benefits you because he's whipping up some world-famous swamp waters there behind the bar until 8 o'clock. Plus, tons of JJO swag being given out. Get everything you need. Actually, more importantly, just get out there. Jefferson Speedway with JJO.

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1: All right, race fans, back out here at Jefferson Speedway tonight. What a gorge night out here. Dude, longtime fan of Spike, who used to run for us with Midwest Family Radio. Between Spike and I, we put about $3 million worth of bandits into the wall here at Jeff Speedway. How the hell are you?
2: I'm doing good.
1: It's good to see you. Are you running? You racing?
2: No, actually. I took up announcing. Hung up the helmet about last year, and now I'm just talking to a microphone all the time.
1: Oh,
2: so,
1: give me your best line.
2: He's on him like ranch on a cheese curd down the back straightaway.
1: I'm totally stealing that. Totally stealing it. Explain everybody what's going on here tonight with the championships and all.
2: Yeah, it's Wisconsin State Championships here at Jefferson Speedway, and two nights full of racing. The first night is preliminaries and preview features, 60-lap feature for the late models, only the top 14 in time out of 34 cars made it in tonight, so it's going to be a big battle tonight and tomorrow night to make the 60-lap dual 60s. Then they've got tomorrow night's all features, big showdown. They crown state champions for the next two weekends here at Jefferson Speedway, and it's a great thing. I've been here doing this since I was in diapers. I've been at this race, and it's just a great time and a super awesome atmosphere. So,
1: I'm in adult diapers, so I can give you I got a coupon at Costco if you need one. Hey, it's good to see you, buddy. Thanks, Spike.
2: Absolutely, come on out to Jefferson. It's a great time.
1: Yeah, beautiful night for it, and we'll see you at the championships, Jeff Speedway tonight with 94.1 JJL.
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2: Madison, Solid Rock, 94.1 JJO. All right, let's get out of here. Go away! I'm done with you. It's the weekend. I want to go. Before we go, let's take a quick look back at what we learned on the show this week. Your week in review, the top stories. We'll kick it off with this. Gen Z, I don't care that you don't like the thumbs up emoji, that you think it's sarcastic or passive aggressive. Thumbs up literally for millennia has meant good. All right?
3: Got it.
2: That, like,
3: we're all set.
2: Thumbs up. Like, good. Oh, did you really mean it? Or are you being passive aggressive? No, I mean, now I'm being aggressive because you're wasting everyone's time. Thumbs up, man. Thumbs up. What else did we learn on the show this week? Sex doll industry. Invest now. It's only going up.
3: I can't believe that.
2: It's only going up.
3: The companionship aspect of the sex doll is what's booming.
2: Right. And that's the main part I disagree with is I don't need something that has an opinion on stuff or remembers conversation or can talk to me. I already have that. It's called a wife. And to be honest, okay. I'm on the fence about that one.
3: Good. Do you feel better? Do you feel better now?
2: Want dead behind the, I mean, you do have the dead behind the eyes thing, but
3: yeah, that's there.
2: That's been there for quite a while. It's been there for quite a while. And the last thing we learned on the show this week, in case you missed it, look, I'm all for body positivity, but no naked body's going to look good hurling through the air.
3: Oh, it's so chilly up top when you're skydiving.
2: Yeah. Just everything's getting...
3: I hope nobody ordered the video package.
2: Do you guys have the photo video package of my skydive? I want to see how my naked body looks on that GoPro fish lens. Yeah. Oh, not good. Never mind.
3: Not a good angle.
2: Burn that tape.
3: Yep.
2: Also, apologies to the guy I was strapped to.
3: Yeah. What happens with tandem?
2: I got nervous when I jumped out of the plane. All right, there you go. That's what we learned on the show this week. Thank you all so much for hanging out. We appreciate it. Have a great weekend. Hang out with us all weekend long. And then, yeah, we'll see you back here on Monday for more of Brock and Kiki. Okay, bye.
3: See ya.
4: Something takes a part of me. Something lost and never seen.

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3: Direct from the Willie Beeman Memorial Studios revolving high atop Shark Stadium, this is Hard Drive XL, where our guests tonight include Black Veil Brides, Five Finger Death Punch, and Marilyn Manson. 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